Oh, the wonderful Barbara Windsor, Sparrows Can't Sing For You, Noel. What a lovely song. Thank you for asking me for that. He said, thanks for playing Sparrows by Barbara Rachin. I bet many won't remember, but the film is fabulous. Some great gifts that Suzanne's posted in our chat room. Mikhail Erlinson, a very good evening to you. How are you doing, Mike? You said good evening, Adrian, and dancers from all around. Tuned in from Sweden and back home from tonight's class. I've been lurking in the background since 9 o'clock. Now a good cup of tea and something to eat. We're still listening. Thank you both. Suzanne says, we learned a dance a few years ago now by Darren Mittel called Pedal to the Metal, which was a great dance. Yes, he did Pedal to the Metal, and he co-wrote it with Catherine Proudfoot. He did High Valley with the song Roads We've Never Taken. For you, Suzanne, thank you.

great music from High Valley. The Roads We've Never Taken, that's the song there, for the dance Pedal to the Metal. And it's co-choreographed by Darren Mitchell and Catherine Proudfoot. For you, Suzanne, you thank me in our chat room, you are most welcome. Well, Jenny, a song that you mentioned last week, and I absolutely adore this group, Coldplay, with the track Fix You, from their album X and Y, from 2005. And thank you for your messages.

who's truly talented. Chris Martin there from Coldplay, the song Fix You from that album X and Y from 2005. That was for you, Jenny. You thanked me so much. I know how much you love that song, and so does Auntie Julie. Surprisingly, actually, I didn't think you'd like that, Julie. She said, I love this by Coldplay. He's just so, so talented. And Auntie Julie, thank you for your live request, and it's coming up for you now. A great little dance. Crazy Postman, taught this many times. Choreographed by Glyn Holt, and it's the Carpenters. Please, Mr. Postman, and Lou, enjoy that cuppa number three.

0: What a great dance from Glyn Holt. Crazy Postman, the Carpenters there, please, Mr. Postman, for you, Jewel. Moving on with your requests, I've got lots to get through still.
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0: I hope you've had a wonderful time at class, Monica. Thank you for your continued support. Losing You, song from Alison Krauss. This is on your list. Loving You from Yvonne Anderson.

Absolutely gorgeous. Alison Krauss, Losing You. That's your dance title, Losing You, from Yvonne Anderson. Her intermediate level from February 2018. That song was later covered by Paul Carrack, and there was a dance called Perfect Stranger, choreographed by Julie Davies. I actually taught that, and whilst I was covering Kim's class, actually kept that going and taught it to my own class as well. Absolutely gorgeous. Auntie Julie says, thank you, Adrian. Love Mr. Postman. What a great show again tonight. And Noel's in agreement with you, Joel. He says, totally agree. Hi, Sue Bell. How are you doing? How's your class been? I bet it was a warm one. You said it was an early finishing class for me because of the weather, of course. If there's anything you'd like to hear, Sue, then just drop it in the chat room or private message me. I extend that invite to you all. Well, next up, I don't have anything because I'm too busy catching up with all of your messages. But I know what I was going to play, and it was a request from Carmel Tamburino. A song from Coffee Anderson called Blue Jean Queen, and the dance is from Gary O'Reilly. Here we are.

Thanks, Carmel. That's for you, Blue Jean Queen, choreographed by Gary O'Reilly. His improver level from November 2025. Coffee Anderson with the song Blue Jean Queen. Reminds you, whatever you are learning and teaching week specific, please do head on over to Dave Morgan's Teach All of the Week poll, and that will be counted down and it will be posted. Whatever you are learning and teaching, the top 20 indeed. Well, one for you, Annika Adelson. What a great little tune and a lovely little dance as well from May 2010. Script for it was published in Line Dancer magazine as well at the time. There is one from Sandy Kerrigan, but we predominantly did Lorraine Catella's dance, and it is Hello Dolly, and it's from Bobby Darin.

Bobby Darin, Hello Dolly, and your dance Hello Dolly, choreographed by Lorraine Catella. And that's an improvement level from May 2010, and script for the dance was published in Line Dancer magazine, November 2010, issue 175. We also have Hello Dolly, choreographed by Sandy Kerrigan. Just to mention a few, scripts at linedancerweb.com. And Noel says, I'm sorry to say no one sings this song as well as Louis Armstrong. Thanks for the gifts. Lou says, all blue jean queen. I need to request this at tomorrow's social. Michaela says, so many nice songs. Your requests are the best. And the next one is no exception. It is Elton John with Daniel. And this is for you, Sylvia Spark.

Isn't that gorgeous? From Elton John, Daniel from 1972. For you, Sylvia, your private message saying thank you. Thank you, Adrian. I'm just sitting, relaxing, listening to all the tunes. They have been great. Well, a song now also from 1972. Well, that was its re-release. It was first released in 1970, re-released in the UK in 1972. It's from Andy Williams. So, Janzin, if you're still awake and you're still with us, this is a track that I listened to yesterday. I spent some time reminiscing and thinking about my nan, and here was one that came up, one of her singles, Home Loving Man.

Andy Williams, Home Loving Man, from 1970, re-released 1972. And that was for you, Jan. Luke Atkins posted, "That's it. I can't keep responding with glee at every single request, so I'm just giving a blanket well done to all." And Michaela said, "I love Elton John. It was great to hear Daniel." Well, Mike, one for you. It's been on your list for a long time, and it's Toby Keith with the song Somewhere Else.

0: for you, Mikael Erlandsson. Mike, somewhere else, that's choreographed by Darren Bailey, is Improver Level from April 2011. Toby Keith there, and Somewhere Else. What a voice. Sad loss. And Michaela says, thank you, Adrian, for playing Mike's request. Can you believe that he's actually dancing again after so many hours of line dance today? Oh, Jan, you are still awake. You did hear the Andy Williams song. I'm so thrilled. You said, thank you, Adrian. I haven't heard this song, but I'm sure my mum had it. It's lovely. Thank you all for your wonderful, wonderful messages. Well, Joan Kathleen, one for you. And oh my goodness, what is this coming up for you now? It's the Royal Guardsman. Now, I know my mum liked this. Snoopy versus the Red Baron from 1965, 66. Do forgive me.
1: Achtung! Yes, wir singen zusammen die Geschichte über dem Schwein.

0: Awesome fab. Gifts of Snoopy shared in our chat room from Jan. The Royal Guardsman there, Snoopy versus the Red Baron from 1966. That is for Joan Catlin. I nearly said Lou.
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0: 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I'm sure she's all set to go. And her show's coming up for our live listeners in just about 15 minutes' time.
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0: And her show has 2.5 hours of predominantly country music, whether on any dances that she can find at the time of her broadcast. So do stay tuned. All our shows are recorded and uploaded to Mixcloud, repeated on Catch Up where the schedule allows. We are truly grateful for your company here on Line Dancer Radio. Chris Lovelock, one for you. And it's your penultimate one now. I'm Sorry, choreographed by Kelly Cavallaro. Intermediate level from August 2019. And here's Buck Cherry with the song Sorry.

Buck Cherry, the song Sorry, and the dance is called I'm Sorry. It's choreographed by Kelly Cavallaro. His intermediate level, it's 40 count to wall with a couple of restarts from August 2019. For your penultimate one there, Chris Lovelock, thank you for listening back as ever. Well, just catching up with your comments in our chat room, they're hilarious. Lou says, good on you, Joan. Where did you pull this one from? Great fun track, obviously making reference to the Snoopy track. And Julie has posted, bloody Red Baron, why do I remember this? And Jan Zinner said, it's terrible when you remember the words to songs like that. Snoopy versus the Red Baron. And no, yes, good point. You said, Lou, have you done that last working day? Time for a new adventure. Of course, only a few days left, Lou, for you until you retire. We wish you every success. So looking forward to you joining us. And Mikhail, he says, I'm up and dancing as usual. Thank you, Adrian. I still love that dance, Somewhere Else, by Darren Bailey. It was one of the workshops that summer at the High Chaparral, Sweden, taught by Darren and Lana Williams, and where I was the DJ for the weekend. Some fond memories for you all. Well, Beck's another for you. Hush. Hush. This is co-choreographed by Gary O'Reilly, Maggie Gallagher, Shane McKeever, and Fred Whitehouse. Their advanced level from June 2025, and it's Mira Omar. Hush, hush. Shh.

Work left after 57 years of employment. It just doesn't feel real yet. Next up for you is Johnny Preston and Running Bear. Another for you, Sylvia. Boomba, boomba, boomba.

a UK number one single from 1960 from Johnny Preston, Running Bear. Another ticked off your list, Sylvia. Lots of them are liking that. Jenny included. Luz posted one of my all-time favourites. Oh, please, this time someone warn Running Bear and White Dove to not jump into that river. Jenny is waiting to take her live show. Thank you for joining me for this week's and for all of your requests and your company, your chat, your fun and your laughter. I hope we can do it all again, same time, same place next week. My country playlist goes out from 6 o'clock Friday. I'll be back live on Wednesday for the Country Loving Lines show. Going to leave you with another request here from Tanya McDonald-White, and it's from Roy Orbison. It's over. So until next time, you take care. Bye for now.

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I just want to take a moment to say thank you from the bottom of my heart. 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And I can tell you that your kindness is making a real difference. 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Thank you from all of us at the LDF.

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1: Hello dancers, it's Betty Drummond here. I was wondering, do you know how important your votes are in the Line Dancer charts? Well, I can tell you, they are far more important than you realise. Those little clicks of yours don't just help build the most comprehensive and accurate real-time charts, but they also create the nominations for the Crystal Boot Awards.
2: Last year, we hit a wonderful new record, reaching over 30,000 live votes in a month. Watching that number climb was incredible because it shows how much dancers believe in the charts and sharing information. And of course, the more who join in, the stronger and the more connected we become. So this year, we're raising the bar. We're aiming for 50,000.
1: Speaking now directly to dancers who may not vote or who live outside the UK, I want to say yes, we see you and we really want you to take part too. 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

Cantina in Cabo Wabo. I poured a shot of mezcal in a glass. Started talking to the worm at the bottom of the bottle. We cried and we laughed. About then I started losing all feeling. For every shot I had, I must have had one more. Next thing I know, I was staring at the ceiling. One tequila, two tequila, three tequila floor. Well, it got a little wild at the bachelorette.

Spaceship crashed in the Roswell desert. Little green man stumbled into a bar. Tried to blend in with all the other fellers. So good,

Hey, everybody all over the world, dance. Yeah, hi, everybody. Welcome, welcome to my new shirt. Second, exciting new shirt. Thank you if you are out there listening to me telling you what's going on in a world of dance. That's the plan. Last week, we were at the French event, and a big thanks to DJ Virginie, who was on just before me, the Virginie's fortnightly events. Thank you. Looking forward to seeing you on Friday in France. Ooh la la, indeed, can't wait. We're off to France in the morning for Festiline. And this is just my chill time. Things going on all over the place, but I get in my DJ booth and I can just have a chill. And this week, well, why wouldn't I move from France to England, to Gloucestershire, and tell you all about Boogie Fest. A great event here, a sellout event for Jamie and his amazing team. And I was lucky enough to be there. And for this event, I was sort of looking after the DJ booth feed for them. And really in there, cranking that and chatting to people, catching up and having a lovely, lovely chill weekend. It was great. And I'm going to just tell you all about it. But well done to the 26 Boogie Fest team. It was a big success. And well done to everybody in the team. And, of course, the special guests in it, Ben from Germany and Maggie and Alison and Peter. Awesome. Let's have a start. And how did this event start? It was great. It started with a dance called Boots on the Ground on the Friday evening, a welcome teach, Boots on the Ground, which turned out to be rather like a signature dance of the whole weekend. It was great fun. A dance on his trip down under. Jimmy told me this. Listen, everybody, during my mini world tour back in February this year, I saw Boots on the Ground being danced several times whilst on the Australian leg of the tour. During my workshops for Josh Talbot, a dancer said, here, you have a fan and give it a go. It is Boots on the Ground, bracket, a fan, clapper, dancer. You need to see it to believe it. And I want you to go and have a look and see. I'll put some pictures in the booth for it, so go have a look in the chat room. And to that, Jamie did. Badly, a video of me dancing in hit social media and generated laughs because you could clearly see I didn't know what I was doing, and even more embarrassingly, and I dropped the fan, says Jimmy. That's fun. I didn't see anybody drop a fan. There was loads of fans at Boogie Fest because they were one to bring one. But I had so much fun doing this dance at that point. I knew exactly what I wanted to do with it, and that's bring it to Boogie Fest. And what a great idea it was and an awesome start. I searched the internet and bought a job lot of clacker fans and kept... So the fans look like fans, but when you open them, they do exactly that. They clack, and it's just a great, great fun thing. Anyway, Jamie found a whole batch of them and handed them out at the event there. Last year, I taught Cowboy Boogie. That was the feature dance last year. You remember that one, and it went down the storm. So I just knew it. This one would hit the mark, and it most certainly did. And Jamie says, advice for anyone, if you feel down, turn up the music and put a clacker fan in your hand. Nothing else will matter. Perfect. There you go, sir. I'm going to put some pictures up of some clackers going on while I play to you. Boots on the Ground.

0: You get the vibe, man. It's just great fun, easy beginner dance, and you just float those flans around, and every now and then you clack them all in unison, of course. You see a picture of the guys doing that. Go and have a look at a video and see what I mean. And Jimmy's just feel good stuff, and hey, that's what we want sometimes. I could do with that. Mommy Pete, pass me a fan, a clacker, would you please? I need a clack. I do. There you go. Boots on the ground. Let's crack on and talk about the event. The DJs were an awesome, awesome team. It was Gary and Michelle and Chris and Jimmy who were spinning the discs at this event in the two rooms, swapping and changing along the ways over the weekend. And together, they came up with a very special dance, and I'm going to play it for you in a second. And Gary put a lovely post on this. The dance is called DJs on Fire. The script for our new dance, DJs on Fire, has been finalized and checked and will be submitted to all dance sites this week. Guys, look out for it. It's a great new dance. However, writes Gary, ahead of the release, we would like to give a little story behind the dance and how it came about. This hits home personally to me. It is. This is where my online DJ career started. During the early dark days of COVID pandemic, everyone, not just us, quickly realized how important it was going to be that we keep communications going with our friends and dance family. And so upsprung multiple initiatives like online classes and socials and streaming. You remember all that stuff, don't you? It's not a distant memory. It's a lovely memory of those close times we had. Gary Lafferty, I'm talking about Gary Lafferty, DJ, says, as a tech guy, I was also thinking another way we could keep in touch with everything through the music without involving Zoom or any sort of video came across MixLR platform and basically allowed you to broadcast like a radio station, but online, where everyone around the world could listen along. After our first online session using the platform, God, this goes back. The idea formed of a full day where dancers could tune in and dance if they wanted to, just like our familiar all-day events. So I approached some DJ friends and asked if they were interested, and they were. And so, indeed, was born the DJ Collective, the DJC, consisting of Chris Adams, yours truly, me, Jimmy, John Growler Rowell, Michelle Risley, and, of course, the creator, the inspirer, Gary Lafferty. And I'll always thank him for doing that and involving me in that. It was like a lifesaver back in those days. And to this day, I still carry on my online radio work, and it's because of Gary, and I've thanked him many times because of it, and always will. Anyway, we held our first DJ marathon in April 20 and had amazing feedback. Fast forward to 26, and a couple of weeks ago, I came across a DJ's On Fire track created by Rob Fowler as DJ Tex. I absolutely love the music, and since Chris, Jamie, Michelle, and I were going to be working together at Boogie Fest, then I sent the track to them, and that's where it came from. Many thanks to Jamie for taking the lead on the choreography, and after a couple of videos, there you go, the thing was born. Jamie then selected the dance for one of his teaching slots at the weekend, and the rest, as they say, is, yes, history. Massive round of applause every time we danced it. It did, I could hear it, it went really, really well, and what a memory of the DJs. So now you know the backstory. We can't wait to share the dance with you very, very soon. And I'm going to share it right now as I put some picks up. And remember something amazing that old DJ is the DJ C minus me, of course, doing DJs on Fire.
1: Lights come.

Well, there you go. There you go, Blixen Rob Fowler there. What a great thing he's created there. It's a great sound, that beat, isn't it? We've got some great hit dancers, and there's another one from the DJ Collective coming up. I'm just putting a few pictures of the DJs who did an awesome job and reminiscing with the DJC logo there, which Gary created all those years ago. Great. And what we're going to do is we're going to stick with Gary here and move on. We're going to talk about the other DJs and the teachers in the show. Got some great music lined up. It was an exciting weekend. Great, great fun. And I saw, let me see, Carmel was right and was with us there, meeting up with friends and had a good time. Boogie Fest was great fun, lovely crowd of people, and such a chilled, happy vibe everywhere the whole weekend. Well said. That is totally, totally how it was. Well done. I can't stress enough to the team. There you go. Carol's just joined us in the chat room. Hi, Carol, and everybody else listening in, if you are there. Thank you, thank you. And I'm just going to crack on and tell you one more here for a picture of DJ Gary on the main stage. Did an awesome job he did. He also taught, and one of his dancers, a brand new one called Bloody Mary. And I saw in Facebook he did joke, didn't he? You might have seen about all the dancers with drinks, and the request list looks like a bar order. I know it is. And well, here you go. Here's a Bloody Mary, brand new, just out from Gary. This is just an absolute beginner dance, so beginners, take note. Gary has big hits. Of course, Ziggy's mega at the moment, and here's a Bloody Mary.

there you go. There you go. Hi, Linda, joined us in the chat room. Hi, everybody listening in. Keep the music flowing for you. I'll try not to natter on too much, not least because I'll run out of time and not be able to play everything. I'm going to move on, and we're going to like just peek at Michelle. Michelle, I'm Michelle's biggest fan. I think she does an amazing job out there on the circuit week in, week out at all sorts of events, and she's a key player at this event, especially looking after the marquee, bringing the party to the marquee, just like she does into the arena at World Dance Masters and everywhere else she goes, not least the ALD events as well as more. Anyway, I asked Michelle about the weekend, and what did Michelle say? Well, she said simply, an amazing weekend again, not dampened by the weather. The cuddle room was warm and welcoming by Reese, and a pleasure to workshop in. That's the little room that Reese looks after. We'll talk about Reese. The main room with Chris and Gary was a great mix of intermediate dances with improver highlights. I loved teaching mine and Kate's new intermediate dance place we met in there, being on the stage with the DJC for the new dance and rounding off the weekend with I'm a Survivor. It's a personal favourite. I'm going to tell you all about those. Brilliant. In the marquee, yes, it's the tent in a field, which is fun. My host and home writes Michelle. Two nights of beginner dances and a final night of anything goes. It was great. The energy, friendliness, the fun. Can't be replicated. My heart is in the tent. Brilliant. Jamie and the team excelled themselves again, and I am proud and honored to be part of the Boogie Fest family. There you go. Well said, Michelle, who will have a report coming soon out there on Facebook, of course. But there you go. This is true. And we mentioned the weather there. It was a little bit cold at times, but Jamie done a great job with the marquee he had with the tent. Decorated lovely. He'd imported heaters so it could be warmed up when needed. There was a lovely dance floor, so it was a good quality dance floor. Brilliant job. It had uplights, so it looked sparkly cool as well. And the whole room was just like the festival feel. Place, and although it is a tent in a field, it's only a little hop and skip from the bar venue door where I was sat looking after the DJ booth into there, and everybody had a great time. It rained a little bit on Sunday, but we never got any hot summer sun, but on the other hand, we didn't get any hot summer sun. But on the other hand, we didn't get anything to spoil things, apart from a little

Well, there you go. That was a teach in that marquee, that tent in the field. It was a lovely posh tent in the field. It reminds me of Dee Dee and Nicky's wedding. That was a posh tent in the field as well. We had brilliant time in there too. A couple of years ago now, isn't it? Awesome. Listen, Michelle said how much she enjoyed the DJ Collective dancing together there on the stage. The other thing she enjoyed was her teacher said of hers and Kate's new intermediate dance, Place We Met, and that's what I've got lined up for you next. So here's intermediate from Michelle from the big room, from the main hall, from the ballroom.

Wow, there you go, isn't it? What a great song that is, and a lovely, lovely dance that went really, really well. Big crowd in the ballroom doing it. See the picture there, look, with Michelle, who had an awesome time. Well done, Michelle. Looking forward to seeing Michelle next. Of course, I mentioned at World Dance Masters, where she will be rocking the arena with. And it's actually the 10th anniversary. Can you believe it? Where did those years go? I remember when we just had the Spanish Hall, and then that was introduced, and slowly but surely it's grown into an amazing phenomenon it has down there. Fully booked in there. It's rocking every year. 10 years on, they're going to celebrate this time coming for sure. So have a good time. Of course, Michelle does that with Jimmy, as you all know. Listen. Let's carry on and have a talk about the special event was there the whole time, as opposed to one of the days, which I'll come on to. And that special guest from Germany was the one and only a bar song, Ben Murphy. It was lovely to chat with Ben. I met him before, of course, but it was lovely to talk to him more. And I could do that because I was just chilling in the corner, pressing the buttons to keep the DJ booth working for people. Which was like easy peasy job for me. So I had a lovely relaxing weekend. I talked to loads of people, which I never get to do. And of course, that included Ben, who was telling me all about what he does in Germany and how he dances full time and works in a studio and has loads of classes and socials and doesn't get to do so many events because he is tied to that routine. So he was well pleased to be let loose in the UK, and well done to Jamie for inviting him. Gary wrote, I saw in one of his posts, Ben didn't have to worry that he wouldn't dance alone here at Boogie Fest. A full dance for a huge crowd of applause afterwards for this new dance, which was one of Ben's dances, and that's the one I'll play for you. Now, as I put a few more pictures, please go have a look at the chat room, leave a comment, go off and check out some of these great new dances. I'll put the lists on a little bit later. Of everything that was taught as I rock on through. This is Dance Alone from Ben.

Dance Alone. There you go. That's a great one, isn't it? He taught lots of great dancers. Tell you a bit more about other ones that Ben did over the weekend as we rock on through the show. But let's talk about the special guests for Days. And on Saturday, the special guest at the event was the one and only Maggie G. Of course, my good bestest friend in dance world, along with a few other close people you know who they are. And Maggie is one of them. And she was brilliant as ever. She is such a professional. And the one thing I do love about Maggie, she was there for the day, and Jamie said you can go after the workshops, but she stayed and danced with everybody and had a great time, got a chance to recap and redance the dances on the Saturday night. But she worked hard on the day. She did well done. And Maggie says, thanks so much to Jamie Barnfield for having me at Boogie Fest in Gloucestershire. It was a great atmosphere. It was lovely to see so many line dancers having a great time, writes Maggie in her little review. Great to catch up with Chris Adams and Gary Lafferty and Michelle and Reese and me, Big Dave and Ben and Kelly McCall and Lynn Williams. I haven't talked about the music, but Kelly McCall was awesome doing the live music. And not just awesome, but also because she had to do two sets, but had to do them in different rooms. So there was a crew of people waiting after she'd done the first set in one room, all down and setting it up for the same again in the second room. So both rooms, the ballroom and the marquee, got a great blast of Kelly McCall. And I can proudly say I'm looking forward to seeing Kelly, who is going to be our live artist on the Thursday night at Eurodance. Awesome. There you go. Anyway, Maggie taught a bunch of dancers. I'll tell you about them all later on. But included them was, as she says here, a brand new absolute beginner dance, You're a Superstar. You're a Superstar goes like this. And Maggie certainly is. I know, I'm biased, but hey-ho.

Yeah, there you go. You're a superstar. And Carol there. Hi, Carol. Rightly remembers. Whoops, I've lost your comment. Carol, where are you, Carol? Hang on. I know you're there. When things go wrong, you panic, don't you? I panic and I'm high. Right, so Carol wrote, I remember what she wrote. I don't know why I'm panicking looking for it. I remember Superstar from Southport. Indeed, Maggie taught it for the first time there, and it went well. Thanks, Carmel Person Pictures. There's so glad I could catch up with Ben's workshop. Such a good teacher, and in English too. Indeed, well done. Of course, Maggie, as the song says, was a superstar, and she did a great job. Now, Carmel, you put a few pictures up there. I challenge you, please, to put up the picture of you and Maggie. That was a cute one. Go on, you know you want to. Thanks for helping out with some pictures. We did have a good time there. We did, didn't we? And anyway, as well as that and other dances, Maggie also taught her latest brand new one, which is Buzzing and Going Well, Do What I Want. And she's been teaching this on her travels. And again, this was the one that was released in Southport as well. And it's great to see it out there going so well.

There you go, dear 101, there you go. Thanks to Mum to Laugh, as Commerce put the picture. A smiley picture with Miss Maggie, Maggie G, and of course they're good friends too. And Maggie is, as people we do work with, are very appreciative of Carmel and John, who help us get to places and do things. Carmel, John, and Emma, most places, in fact, and at LDF it was Carmel and John, and we missed Emma. But the point is, so well appreciated. Thanks to Maggie. And yeah, the trouble is, when you get it, when you get on well with Maggie, she drags you in to help you with things and ask you questions. And well, say no more, but it's worth it. I see. Carmel says, depends if you play my favorite dance from Boogie Fest. Yes, you have. Do What I Want. There you go. An unusual track for Maggie, and she's written it so well. The Boogie Festers were surprised but delighted to go, Maggie. Well done. There you go. They were surprised about something else and pleased. We'll come on to that in just a little while. But Carol's also saying that she loves Do What I Want. It was a huge hit at Southport. Lovely to see it going so well for Maggie. She works so hard. And I know I'm biased. I am. And we're good friends and all of that. But you find it hard to find anybody who works harder and has had lasting hits so long as Maggie. You know, we go way, way back. You know, I shouldn't digress, but we go way, way back. When I first started dancing down in the Midlands, one of the first classes I went to, Maggie was just starting out herself in Coventry. And we've been great friends for a long, long, long time. The early friendships go back to Maggie, I mentioned, of course, but also Dee Dee, who we used to go dancing with at Running Bears. I know I've told you before, and Julie Harris as well. They are the first people we met in the business, all really good friends, and we still do things now and get on, of course. 25 years on, is it 25? It's more than 25. Anyway, who cares? There you go. A great shout-out to Maggie, who did a great job. That was on the Saturday. On the Sunday, the special guests were like equally long in the business, Alison and Peter. Of course, Peter is the original classic. He's the king of classics, as Peter. And joined by Alison way, way back in those early days when they used to travel around together. And of course, now married and happy for so, so long. There you go. And again, we knew those in our days living in Potter's Bar. They lived just down the road from us down there. Many happy times with Alison and Peter all over. And here's what Alison wrote on behalf of the two. Had a terrific day yesterday at Boogie Fest. This was the first time we attended this event. We were supposed to be there 2 years ago, but unfortunately, Germany lost his venue. You remember that, everybody. Had to have a year off. Came back strong last year with a great new venue, and it went really well, and strength to strength. And here we are again at this awesome venue, and welcoming Alison and Peter to it. As well, we started off in the intermediate room where I taught one of our latest dancers, Holding On to Daylight. Haven't had such an amazing reaction to a dance for a long time, and actually, it's so true. The response was phenomenal, writes Alison. Thanks to everybody who joined us, and you can see a video on the floor sheet will come soon. Listen, the thing with that is, it's one of the, sometimes you just know DJ-wise. I was in the other room looking after the DJ booth, but people were buzzing after that. You know, when you get to the end, well, the step sheet that wasn't available that everybody wanted was that dance, Holding On to Daylight. So I'm going to give a big shout out to that one. And you guess before I get there, that's what I'm actually going to play coming up next. And after that, we dancers enjoyed it with us. Thank you to Jimmy for inviting us. To all the list of all the did I'll chat about a little bit later on as I go through them. But Alison finishes with, hope to see some of you on the dance floor real soon. Lovely to sit and chat with Alison and Peter as well.
I got to chat with everybody. It was great. And thanks to everybody who came up and chatted with me in my little station. Let's crack on and do that very dance, Holding On To Daylight. A new intermediate dance from Alison and Peter. And indeed, it did get amazing response. So put this on your list, along with lots of other ones from this event. But like I say, especially this one. I put a picture up of Alison and Peter. I couldn't find one of Alison and Peter on their own, would you believe, as I'm searching round. So the picture has a picture of Linda Hart. So Linda Hart is famous for her 15 minutes of fame in this picture in the middle of Alison and Peter while I play this great new dance, which I haven't got ready, called Holding On To Daylight. Let me get it quick, he says. Holding on to daylight. It's a lovely song. Listen to this.

Wow, there you go. Lovely, lovely dance. I can't stress enough. It was indeed so well received. It was. Thanks, everybody, for listening. Thanks, everybody, for chatting. Carmel writes, Mr. Peter and Alison Workshop Sunday, alas, as my spending the weekend with my southern bestie. That's Sue, our dancing friend and her hubby. So they were mixing a bit of business and pleasure. Well, a bit of friend business and dance and pleasure. Anyway, good time with Alison and Peter Workshops. We'll check out this now. Wow, to the music already. P.S. there, cool guy Boogie is ace. Well, that is funny you should say that, because that's the one I picked. Thank you for that lead in there. Indeed, in her note. After that, teacher Alison went on to say, next up it was Peter with cool guy Boogie. Dancing through the rain, a beginner dance, and finishing up with a retro, threw away the keys. There was a couple of retro dances done over the weekend, but the one I want to play for you indeed is a real cool new improver from Alison and Peter, taught by Peter, called Cool Guy Boogie. And, of course, Peter is a cool guy Boogie. Remember, he is my official King of the Classics.

Oh yeah, what a great track, yeah? I can't play it loud in the house, but I can play it loud in my earphones, and that sounds just mega. Love it, love it. Great music, but it is a gem of a dancer's karma, right? Great stuff from Alison and Peter. Well done to them. And commenting on the last one, I love this track from Alison and Peter. We'll have to check it out, Linda. The smooth one is indeed lovely. Holding on to Daylight, and then Cool Guy Boogie, and lots of others. Like Maggie, they worked real hard on the Sunday. We had a great time. We did. So we'll just have a look next, guys, at the rooms. And, well, there were three rooms. The first room was called the main hall, the ballroom. Lovely big room with a lovely big stage. And Jamie had the place with his team set out great, with seats all the way around. For this event, you have to book which room you want to be based in. And you're either sitting permanently in the main hall in the ballroom, or you're sitting permanently in the marquee. But of course, you can get up and shuffle around between the rooms as well. So it makes it really cool. It gives you a combination of a multi-room event where you move around, but also have a base with a table, traditional Brit style. And it works really, really well. The room looked great, not least Jamie's awesome banner at the front for Boogie Fest, and most notably, his two great big balls. Yes, his two great big disco balls on the stage. Totally envious of them, I am. They are just amazing, and they're featured in lots of pictures. Go and have a look, and you will see in the main hall. What a bunch of great dancers in this hall. I'm just looking down the list now. I've played a couple of them already. Do What I Want. Ben taught a lovely intermediate called Lovely Dear. Michelle taught Place We Met, and Jamie taught dance by him and Carl called There For You. Maggie did Dusa Daram, which was a big hit, and Ian P taught the one we've been doing just before there, Holding On To Daylight. Ben taught another intermediate dance, Baby Goosebep Steps, and Chris, DJ Chris, stepped in to teach one too, and he did Rhea's High Intermediate Dance, No Signs, which went well. Coincidentally, Dave Morgan did the same at our Carlisle weekend and taught that one. It was a big hit, lovely dance from Rhea. Well done to all the guys for those great dances in the ballroom. And what I'm going to play for you, though, is I'm a Survivor. This was an inspired choice by Michelle. It was. When I saw this on the schedule beforehand, I actually raised an eyebrow, thinking, well, is this a bit like progressive? That is a good word I think we'll use, progressive. It's a new dance, an intermediate dance from a guy called Sebastian Butgert. He is, of course, just a new kid on the block, a rising star choreographer, which caught attention back at an event in Germany. You know, just 2 or 3 months ago, I'm a Survivor. It's been hitting the dance floors big time. And fair play to Michelle. She picked this one. I wasn't sure if it would go well. You know, it's a bit like the time where it reminds me, springs into my head, when Guyton taught Sound of Silence at the CBEs. And you think, wow, that's a bit risky in the big ballroom. And it was like a huge, so exactly the same applied here. So a good choice, Michelle. For I'm a Survivor, let's share this one with you as I put a picture or two up. And yeah, it does have arms, and you don't have to do them. No, you don't. But like everybody did, it was great. And everybody coming back through into the bar where I was with the DJ booth gear was buzzing about it. So like I say, good job.

Wow, there you go. It was. What a great track that is, and a real powerful, powerful dance that is from a new rising star in the choreography game. A big hit a couple of months ago. It was a big event in Germany. Anyway, Carmel writes, Michelle, I'm a survivor. Full praise for this workshop. You rocked it. We rocked it with you. No arms? Oh, yes, we do arms. And I've already taught it. Thanks so much for the excellent fun tuition, writes Carmel. Well said. And Carol, thanks, Carmel, because, yeah, they did it in the Arizona class yesterday. Yesterday. I've lost a track of time. Or was that today? No, yesterday. Anyway, good. And I look down and I see. Thank you, Carmel, to put a picture of Jamie's balls. Well, see you no more. If you're listening and you want to see Jamie's balls, well, go and have a look in the chat room. Thanks for that. It's now in this list in that room. The other one that stands out for me is a lovely new dance from the Danger Twins from Jamie and Carl. We're so looking forward to seeing them in just a month or so's time. We're going to do an 80s special party here in the tune with Jamie and Carl. We've got a full house for that and we're excited. It's going to be great. And on a side note, because it is like an 80s party, I have to say that I have gotten some balls of my own. Just saying, so watch out for pictures of my balls in July and we'll see who's got the best balls. You will. Let's carry on, and it's Anur, the mind boggles. Here's the new one from Jamie and Carl. It's an intermediate taught in the main hall called There For You.

Wow, there you go. Jimmy's coming to Festi Line this weekend. Michelle, too, looking forward to catching up with them again and bringing some great dancers. Which ones will they bring? I'm going to just busy updating the DJ booth for that one. And I'm the DJ for that event. I'm excited to get there and DJ for the weekend. And that's where we're heading tomorrow. Some great dancers that were taught here. Boogie Fest heading over to France with Michelle and Jimmy. There you go. So, look, that's what was in the main hall. So, let's move on, shall we, to the marquee. The marquee. And that's what you call it for weddings, a.k.a. a tent in a field, as they did joke on and have fun with. But listen, that is just a joke, guys. It's a quality tent in a field. Jimmy spent a fortune making sure the dance floor was a lovely top quality one in there. He had lights all the way around, which I was well impressed with as a light man myself. As you know, he had up lights in there. He had lovely strip lights on as well. And he had a brilliant new sign, which, like, I have to say, Mommy P, I'm hiding in the DJ den. I have asked Jimmy for the link for his new neon sign, and I'm not going to be ashamed to see I pinched the idea from Boogie Fest. It's an awesome sign. It was hanging. There's a picture coming up you'll see in a while in the DJ booth. So I've just got that, like, saved nicely, and we'll not discuss how much it cost because I want to have a good weekend first. Anyway, the point is, Jamie went out of his way to make this room special, and as well as all that, he had some heaters in there too to help take the edge off the cold. It did get a little bit cold, and the heaters helped. It did get a little bit wet on the Sunday. That's just the way it is with the Brit weather, isn't it? Now, like the year before, we had a lovely break with the weather, and I'm sure we will next year. I'll tell you about next year right at the end. Anyway, the rain just came late and it didn't make no difference. And awesome weekend in there. They did the marquee. And like I say, it was really down to Michelle for the party nights in there. And Gary did a good job during the day too as well. Gary was DJing in the main hall of a night along with Chris. They did a good job in there. And now a whole bunch of dancers taught in here because they had time to teach some. In the hour slot, they did Boots on the Ground, which we did on the first night. Crazy Girl from Michelle and Light Up My Heart from Maggie. Love it, love it. Jamie did a new improver called More Than a Fire, and Ben taught a new one called Speed of Light. Ben did Dance Alone, We've Played, and Alison and Peter taught Cool Guy Boogie, which we played. A retro from Gary was Candy Chan All Day Long. Michelle had a retro one lined up, but instead, there was a mass demand at the event for Michelle and Rob's new high improver dance, Hot Country Girl, and that one was played, along with a couple more retro from Alison and Peter. Great, great mix of stuff there in this beginner stroke improver. Mostly, in fact, all of them are improver dancers, apart from the Boots on the Ground, which they sort of did a recap of everywhere, I think. Anyway, let's have a go at Ben's improver first in this little section, celebrating the marquee. Speed of Light from Ben goes like this.

Well, Nega, how lovely is that one? Speed of Light, brand new from Ben. There you go. Great stuff. Speed of Light, lovely. Just lovely in the chat room. Well said. Well said. Well, I suppose an award-winning DJ needs a good sign. Oh, thank you. Carol, I'll tell Pauline you said that. New lights. Pauline's mentioned reply to that. I'll not read that reply. I don't want to. I'm having such a good time. there you go. Come on. Let's carry on. She hasn't come in yet. She's still seething in the other room. That's good. Even though it must be time for me coffee, Mummy P. Is it? Is it? Anyway, come on. Let's do the next one. The one I pick for you is one that Jamie is going to take to Festi Line. Love this new improver. He'll be teaching us in the improver room, I think. All the things are still bubbling. But this is a great new dance called Move Like Fire. Let's have a blast of that.

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Not catchy cool. Another one from Jimmy there. He's going to whoop, whoop, whoop. Move like fast. Not catchy cool. Another one from Jimmy there. He's going to whoop, whoop, whoop. With the guys at First Line.

that. Thanks to Remy for inviting me back. Totally proud to do that. I joined for the 10th anniversary, and the conga at Rivers. There you go. Although I must stress, Mommy P, that we are, generally speaking, slowing down. I keep trying to convert, and we are. We've thinned some things up, and I tell you what, it's so hard. We've got so many wonderful things and places we go and people we know, and we're just trying to get this principle of doing less and lasting longer. However, Festiline coming up this weekend is our fifth weekend in a row, so like that plan broke down a little bit somewhere, but I wouldn't have it any other way just now. We get to them, we got a few weeks to get our attention focused on an awesome time at Eurodance. Then we got a couple of weeks and have an awesome party I just mentioned in the tune. Then we have a few more weeks off before we head off to World Dance Master. So lots of breaks in there. There is. Mommy P, there is. Anyway, one more for you from this room. And I'm going to play this one because it was by demand, a change in the schedule. Everybody wanted to do Michelle and Rob's Hot Country Boys. So it would be remiss of me not to play it for you now too. It went really well.

The crowd went wild, Country in Indy. I think that's an AI track, and it's another great one. Well done. Great comments in the chat room, everybody. Thank you for being with me out there. I hope you're enjoying the music, and I hope I'm not talking too much. There you go. That was the Marquee, a.k.a. Tent in a Field at the awesome Boogie Fest. We've got one more room for you. The Kutch Room, K-U-T-C-H. That's not how you spell it. That's how you see it. Kutch. It's a Welsh word. It's spelt C-W-T-C-H. Kutch is the name of the room. And I had to look up what it means. And Kutch is a uniquely Welsh word, meaning a warm, affectionate hug or cuddle that conveys comfort, safety, and emotional warmth, and can also be

refer to as a small cozy space. That's what it is. It's a small cozy place. What a great name for a room then. AKA the Little Room. And it was hosted amazingly well by Reese, who does some amazing cuddly things, I know, with the girls and the boys, hugs and cuddles in the small, cozy place. Well done to Reese for looking after that room all weekend. There was a bunch of dances done in there. All the guys did a little stint in there, and there was a lovely crowd of beginners around, and this is Absolute Beginners and Beginners Dances. Ben taught his new Absolute Beginner Tainted Stomp and Dance as well. D-A-N-S-E. I'm putting these in the chat room. Go have a look. Michelle had a sunshine smile. Maggie, you're a superstar. We played, and also Love is a Game, which is a smashing new one. Gary's Bloody Mary we've done was in there, and he also taught these days. Night Fever 32 was taught in a house from Reese and Capture This Moment. Jive All Night was a teacher. Martin Chris's Dance is a really popular one, going well everywhere. That's a good one to spread the joy. And I bottled it from Lynn, and also from Lynn I had some help. And Absolute Beginner from Alison and Peter, I mentioned, Dancing Through the Rain, AB, and also Highway to Never, new beginner one from ENP. Vicky and Rosie taught a lovely new Absolute Beginner dance called Monterey Medley, and Bluebirds, a nice new one from Kim. Let's play you a couple of these as I keep an eye on the clock. We're doing well for time. We are in the cuddle room with Reese, and this is Reese's new beginner dance, Into a House. Into a House goes like this, I think. Where is it? There it is.

very good. He was in the room all the time looking after the beginners at this lovely, lovely event with a beginner room, an improver room, and an intermediate and plus room. There you go. So in this room, another beginner, like, this is, make a note, you guys out there with beginner classes, this is Michelle's new dance, Sunshine Smile. This went well, too. I heard everybody loving this one, too.

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That's a big finish, isn't it? Quick. Great stuff. Lovely upbeat stuff in the beginner room. Let's move on and give a shout out to Mary Ravy, who was at the event. Mary taught a few dances in that list, and one of them was a lovely dance, an absolute beginner, called Capture This Moment. And Capture This Moment goes like this.

Well, there you go. Yeah, Ed Sheeran, you knew that, didn't you? There you go. And Mary taught that dance and others, including the one I mentioned earlier, Jive All Night by Martin Chris. That's a great new dance, too. You know that one. Let's carry on. Just a couple more from this lovely, cuddly room. And next up, Lynn. One from Lynn. Lynn Williams was teaching and taught a couple of her own dances. She taught I Had Some Help. But she also taught this one, which is called I Bottled It. I Bottled It goes like this.

I bottled it. Some great dance to see in the coach room with Reese and his awesome team members, regulars with Jamie. Love it, love it. These guys. One more for you from here. And Vicky was also on the list. Now, this dance from Vicky and Rosie is another absolute beginner dance. Some good ones for you this year, guys. This is called Monterey Medley. Finishing up with three rooms. Got time just to have a look at what's happening next year to finish the show too.

Wow, there you go, Christoph. Hope you're enjoying the music. The dances all went well. It was just a great event. It was lovely to be there and be part of it. Thanks for all the comments out there. Hope you're enjoying the listening, the music out there. Thanks for joining me. It makes it's special. Going back to that DJC days, the radio means the world to me, especially now I can't do my classes with my legs. And it's just a buzz to get in here during the week and just follow up on DJing duties and events and such like, and right back to that beginning comment. So thanks so much to Gary Lafferty from the DJ Collective, who got me into all of this. Starman, next year at this event, I'll put a poster up for you. It's going to be great. You have to wait until the 1st of August to book your tickets, and it'll be sitting by the PC at midnight to do that on that day. Watch out for news on that to make sure that is the day there. But put it in your diary. The special guests for the day events next time are Niels and Carl. So I'm going to finish with one from each of them. Here's one from Niels. Go Niels. And this is You Cross My Mind. This one is the one that Fred brought to us at Jersey just a few weeks ago. Really well liked. So mark this down. Come to Boogie Fest next time and see Niels.

And maybe you want to come for Carl. Carl and Niels, what a great core lineup, plus all the other regulars. See the poster on the chat room, everybody, and get yourselves ready to dive in. It will sell out, so you'll have to be there to get yourself a ticket. It is certainly worth going to. I would say that, wouldn't I? But it's true. It's true. Finishing with a drink-related song, going back to Gary Lafferty's comments about the drinking orders. Yeah, it's like the DJs are bartenders. And he has a black label for you from Carl and, would you believe, Gary Lafferty to finish. There you go. I'm amazed. I've got 3 minutes left, enough time to play this song. All the best, everybody. Hugs at the door. Thank you. Happy dancing out there.

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There's a couple by Alan Jackson. The one just then was Laid Back and Low Key from 2008. And Remember When is our theme song, just a little bit of that each week, from Alan Jackson and Tracy Lee's Dance I Remember. Sweet Dreams by Annie Lennox with the Eurythmics from 1982. There's a memory. And a dance called Sweet Dreams by Regan Love from Australia in 2019.

Anita Cochran, You With Me from 2000, and Jonas Blue and Maliv from last year, 2025. Hiroko Carlson from Australia last year in December had a dance of the same name, Edge of Desire. If you're listening live, it's Tuesday, June the 2nd, and June the 2nd is observed each year as International Sex Workers' Day. I'm allowed to say this next part. In Germany, however, it is known in German, translated to International Whores Day. It honours sex workers and recognises their often exploited working conditions. And some birthdays on June the 2nd. The Marquis de Sade, you might know what that means. In 1740, he was born a French nobleman and writer, and where the world, the words sadism and sadist are derived from. He was born in Paris, France. And also Thomas Hardy, 1840, English novelist and poet. One of his best known books is Far From the Madding Crowd.

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The Judd's Grandpa. Tell me about the good old days from 1985. Still stands the test of time. Line dance by Stephen Patterson from Australia from January 24 and called Grandpa Tell Me. We also heard them. Did you recognize the lead singer, Van Morrison from Northern Ireland? Baby, Please Don't Go. That's from 1971. What a memory of that. And another birthday from the 2nd of June, Johnny Weissmuller, 1904 he was born. He was probably best known by most of us as the original Tarzan actor. Remember watching Tarzan on TV in the afternoon after school? And but before that, the reason why he became Tarzan, because he was an athlete. Was he an athlete? He was a swimmer, Olympic swimmer. He won Olympic gold for the 100 meters, the 400 meters, and the 4x200 meters in 1924, and then he won in 1928 the 100 meters and the 4x200 meters. He was born in Freidorf in Austria-Hungary. That was the big Hungarian-Austrian Empire, when he was born, but is now known as Romania. Now, unfortunately, this is my third and last show on Hits and Memories. On the 16th of June will be the last show. Unfortunately, I had a back operation just before I started the show last April, a year ago, and I thought everything would be perfect, and it is, except I get really severe shoulder and neck cramps when I'm on the computer. So any more than about an hour a day on the computer really does affect me. And this show takes about 8 hours to make each week, including the time on air. So the and don't despair though. However, the Line Dance Radio team have asked me to start announcing that Lou's Lounge will be starting on Tuesday, 23rd. Lou Catlin and Joan Catlin, yes, their own show. Same time, same station, 8 a.m. Tuesday UK time, 5 p.m. Sydney time. Lou's Lounge starting on Tuesday, the 23rd of this month. All of my life.

0: back to me.
1: The mellow voice of Toby Keith, Where Are You Gonna Go? And Ron Bloy from the UK in 2017 wrote a dance. And I think people are really clever with some of the names they give to their dances. Of course, the song is Where Are You Gonna Go? The dance is called Turn Around and Walk Back to Me. And before that, the classic Buddy Holly and the Crickets, 1957. Oh boy, what a pity that he didn't continue on and passed away in that plane crash. And on this day, the 2nd of June in 1875, Alexander Graham Bell made the first sound transmission. Where would we be? Where would I be right now if we hadn't done that? And in 1896, he's got a bit of a name. I don't know how you pronounce this one. Guglielmo. But anyway, you know him as Marconi, Italian engineer and inventor. And it's coincidental. It's on the same day of the year, 2nd of June. He applied for the first ever patent for a system of wireless telegraphy in the United Kingdom.

Beau Walton from 2017 and Don't Wake Me Up. The dance, so two dances here, both called I Must Be Dreaming, one by Vicky Morris from the UK, the other I Must Be Dreaming from Margaret Warrant from Australia. We also heard Susie Ballas with a nice ballad there, Part of Me. And I played Kelvin Dale's Enjoy the Ride jingle just then for his live show, but his catch-up show is on today, Tuesday in the UK at 3 p.m., 3 p.m. till 5 p.m., and that means that it starts at midnight here on the Eastern Seaboard, Sydney, Brisbane, Melbourne, Canberra, etc. So if you'd like to catch up on Kelvin's show from last Sunday, those are the times.

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Megan Trainor, Better When I'm Dancing. What a appropriate song for a line dancer radio show. Josh Talbot was one of 16 choreographers listed on Copper Knob from 2015. And also that haunting version by the Mavericks of Blue Moon. On this day, the 2nd of June in 1928, Kraft, building on the original 1918 design, I don't know what that means, but they rolled out the Velveeta cheese. Did you remember Velveeta cheese? Yes, that was that plastic cheese, like that's what I call it now. But I used to eat lots and lots of it. I would eat it, just open up the wrapper, the alfoil wrapper. You didn't put it in the fridge. Open up the alfoil wrapper and just take a bite. Or I would put it on toast and you would put it under the griller and it would come out all, it would bubble up. And Velveeta cheese.

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1: So it's one for the night.

Let's go to Ireland. Rose Betts and Doodles from 2024. And Doodles, the name of the dance by Bill Handley from Australia in May, just 2026. That's just a few days ago. And that's an easy song by Jim Reeves. He'll Have to Go from 1960. And the dance by Kay Scholes from the USA in 2017 was He'll Have to Go Easy. So here's a trivia question for you. Do you remember the day? I was certainly alive. Well, just. On June the 2nd in 1953, she was in Kenya, a young lady. 7 days later, she was crowned in a coronation ceremony as queen and head of the Commonwealth. That happened on this day in history.

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Patty Loveless, You Don't Even Know Who I Am. And Brady Seals there, Country As A Boy Can Be. We still do that at Linda's socials every, once a month, fourth Friday of the month. Castle Hill are a bowling club if you want to turn up. And Country Boy, the dance, yes, was by Red Hot and Electric Line Dancers from Australia. Yeah, Red Hot, that's Kelvin. Red Hot and Country. And Bill and Pam Munshaw from Electric Line Dancers, they wrote the dance Country Boy that we still do. And hello to those people who put something to say, comments on the Facebook, Line Dancer Radio Facebook chat page. We've got Anne Spears. Good morning, good evening, everyone. Hello, Anne. Linda Lee said, hello, everyone. A little bit late. Well, people turn up late. They have to leave. Whatever. So, and Elizabeth Reed, well, Janice Spark there. Hello. Hope everyone is doing well. Hello, Janice. And Elizabeth Reed. Good morning, good evening, Greg and fellow listeners. She said, sorry to hear you are having to give up the show, but health comes first and enjoying the music. Yes, unfortunately, I will be doing just two more shows after this one, the Hits and Memories shows, finishing on the 16th of June. But right after that, on the 23rd of June, the Lou's Lounge show will be on at the same time, same station, 8 a.m. Tuesday UK time, 5 p.m. Sydney time. Lou Catlin and Joan Catlin with Lou's Lounge starting immediately after the Hits and Memories show. It finishes in a couple of weeks.

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Keith Urban, one of his ballads, Arms of Mary, same name dance by Michael Viralubos from Lobos from Australia, now living in Greece, and Police, Message in a Bottle from 1979. I remember that really well. Dance by Lady Lace from the UK, appropriately titled SOS. And hello to Margaret Ann, giving us a like there on the Line Ends Radio Facebook chat. Please feel free to put your likes, your comments, your pictures, anything that you would like to say hello on Facebook chat. Birthdays for the 2nd of June in 1941, Rolling Stones drummer Charlie Watts was born. And on this day, the 2nd of June in 1962, Ray Charles' cover of Don Gibson's I Can't Stop Loving You hit number one on the Billboard. I think Ray Charles is certainly a definitive version, and Elvis's version, I think, is the other one that are the two most popular.

I could show you a good time. Let me show you a good time. The minute you walked in the joint,

0: It's Fun Time Friday with the Lightning Lads, David and Darren. 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
1: Yes, they are back. David and Darren are back from their honeymoon, and they will, well, I'm not sure if they're back yet, but they'll be back for Friday. The Wednesday show not on this week, but 9pm UK time, Fun Time Friday with David and Darren from Ireland, and they are back.
2: 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Text och musik, Laurel Barker, Anders Wrethov, Dino Medanhodzic och artisten själv, Meira Omar.

Hush Hush there by Mira Omar from 2025, danced by Gary O'Reilly, Maggie Gallagher, Shane McKeever and Fred Whitehouse all together. And Shirley Bassey's classic 1967, Hey Big Spender, dances by, from the USA, by Joe and John Kinzer. And here's Jody Messina.

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Cliff Richard's classic What a Memory, Living Doll from 1959, and Joe DiMessina, I'm All Right from 1998, danced by Robert Spinato of Australia in 2024, was also called I'm All Right. And just to remind you, there's a few shows we don't have jingles for. One of them is Wednesday, 7 p.m. UK time, A World of Dance with Dave Bancroft live. So if you can catch that up, 7 o'clock, as I say, tomorrow night on Line Dancer Radio with Dave Bancroft, A World of Dance. And on this day, haven't got the birthday dates anyway, on this day, whatever year it was, it must have been in the 60s, I think, Mark Waugh and his twin brother, Steve Waugh, were born. Now, they were born in Bankstown because I was born in Bankstown. I was living in Bankstown at the time, and they were playing at the local Oval. But, of course, they became Australian cricket captain, Steve Waugh. And Mark Waugh, Australian cricket all-rounder, with 128 tests. His brother, twin brother, Steve Waugh, if you're into cricket, also an all-rounder. He was the captain. He did 168 tests. He scored 10,927 runs at an average of 51.06, which is brilliant, and one of some of the best. And he did 32 centuries, and his highest score was 200. Now, coincidentally, on June 2nd, 1989, same day of the year, Steve Smith, Australian captain, cricket captain, batsman. He's been captain recently. He was captain until he got in a bit of trouble. His highest score was 239. He has broken many of Don Bradman's long-standing records. So funny, Steve Waugh, Mark Waugh, and Steve Smith, all born on the same day of June. And I wonder whether maybe you could try to make your babies born on the 2nd of June. They might be world famous cricketers.

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Mamas and the Papas, 1965. Do you remember the hippie time? I was certainly one of those hippies, and I was certainly anti-war and anti all that sort of stuff. I was going to end up in jail. I was not going to be conscripted or not even go in the army. I wouldn't ever shoot a gun, pick up a gun, none of that stuff. So from that time, luckily, Whitlam got in, and I didn't have to make that stand. But I did verbally in lots of ways at the time. Anyway, California Dreamin', the Mamas and the Papas. And also, Don't Make Me Come to Tulsa, Wade Hayes, Terry Hogan's Tulsa Slide.

There's KC and the Sunshine Band there and Boogie Shoes. Were you boogieing in your boogie shoes in 1975? And also Rob Fowler there from last year and his 2341 studios and all the AI equipment that he's got and Stomp 234. Now, on this day, the 2nd of June in 1975, it was first recorded Snowfall in London on this day. I can't believe that they didn't have snow in some other time. They've been recording things since the Magna Carta and before in London. So surely there must have been snow in London before 1975.

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This Ain't No Thinkin' Thing by Trace Atkins, the dance by Kathy Snow from the USA from 2023, and This Ain't No Thinkin' Thing, and Bells and Blake Wood with Crazy As Me from 2025, and the dance by Belinda and Willie Jung from Australia, same name, Crazy As Me. And just remind you, unfortunately, I will be doing my last It's a Memory show on the 16th of June. I had an operation on my neck spine, C5, C6, in April a year ago, and unfortunately, it's really good, but I get really severe neck and shoulder cramp when I do computer work, any sort of computer work. So this takes about 8 hours to produce this show, including on-air time. But do not despair. The Lainance Radio team have asked me to promote Lou's Lounge, which will be starting when I finish, the week after I finish, Tuesday the 23rd, same time, same station, 8 a.m. Tuesday UK time, 5 p.m. Sydney time. Lou's Lounge with Lou and Joan Catlin, who were helping produce this show. That sort of was trying to help me reduce the number of hours on the computer, but unfortunately, even on my own, it's still a problem. So Lou's Lounge starting Tuesday 23rd, 8 a.m. Tuesday UK time.

Dumble and In, Chris Norman and Susie Quattro from 1978, that long ago. What a memory on Hits and Memories with Greg North from Sydney, Australia. Sandy Kerrigan, the choreographer for the dance of the same name. That does bring us to the last track of the evening. Thank you for your comments, memories and pictures. Please tell a friend about Line Dancer Radio. Now, just on this day in 1994, Indonesian censors banned Steven Spielberg's Schindler's List. Now, Schindler's List was actually written by an Australian, the book, and by Thomas Keneally. I wonder, makes you think, why would you ban a book of such magnitude and such morality and such ethical content? Well, think about it. Tell me what you think. Why would Indonesia ban such a thing? Maybe because it was just so sad. But it wasn't for those people who survived. Thank you. Joining me on Line Dancer Radio. See you next time with more Hits and Memories. 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

You stumble through your days. Got your head hung low. Your sky's a shade of gray. Like a zombie in a maze. You're asleep in

We have an event that is the guest, and that is the show today. The show is an event that is the guest. So I'm going to tell you about an event I went to just last night, and it was a former guest of the show, Penny Kelly and the Bilby Line Dancers, and we had a rock and roll themed social. It was a heck of a lot of fun. There were lots of crossover tracks, lots of rock and roll tracks, and dances that just fitted. So, Kelly, let me know whether you can hear us. Tanya, let me know if you can hear us. Joan and Linda, let me know if you can hear us. We believe Linda's live in the UK. We got you up nice and early. We believe we're live. And we are trying to keep going. We're going to start off with a Tony Chapman dance that was huge, still is, still was. It is Rock Around the Clock, and it was the theme of the event was rock and roll, so it was a great way to start. Bill Haley in the comments, you know it, fingers crossed, you hear it. One, two.

What a killer way to start the show, even if it's 25 minutes late. Apologies, listeners. Apologies, friends and family. We've had a revamp of our web and our internet connectivity. And I thought it was the uploading, not the recording. And with Greg's help, Greg North, DJ on Line Dancer Radio, with his help, we got the issue fixed. My fault, my ignorance. And I thought it was ready to go, and I thought it was the uploading. But thank you with the chat and all those helpers that were in there doing their best to make it all happening. Donna's here and coming through loud and clear. And Mandy, thank you. Oh, both of they both get on air on separate chats. That's nice. Kelly, thank you for joining us. Tanya, always ready to ride. Telling us about a great event she's been at with Josh in Dubbo. I'll be highlighting those new dancers in my new and hot program possibly next week. Also, Lou's doing all the best. Joan, thank you. Elizabeth Reed coming through from Scotland. Fantastic. I'm glad you're looking forward to the show. It's just starting a bit late. Linda also from the UK. Sorry, Scotland, UK different. But we seem to have fixed it. The Bilbies had a rock and roll.

whole thing social last night, playing a whole lot of local choreography, rock and roll themed songs and dances, and so a lot of classics thrown in as well. So today's 20-odd tracks will feature rock and roll themed dances we did to songs, some new choreography that was requested, international and Australian, and also some classics. So one of the most popular international dancers on the floor was, Wild West and Wicked. DJ Tex, yep, and we will tell you more about that straight after this.

whether you like it or not, it looks like it's here, currently here. Who knows how long it'll be around for. And that is the IA Music by DJ Tex, Wild West and Wicked. And Crafted. Do you like that word? Crafted by Rob Fowler. The song's damn good. And the dance is fun as well. It's proving extremely popular on Australian dance floors and international ones as well. And a number of the charts have shown that dancers in the top 20 feature at least half a dozen dancers of this nature. So, I don't know. The classic, as I said, we are highlighting an event I attended last night. Former guest Penny Kelly and her gang brought us a rock and roll themed social. So we're getting a mix of music, old, new, classic, themed. And this one, do you remember when? Ray Vega does. And Red Hot and Electric Line Dancers choreographed a dance. Arguably an Australian classic. Remember.

Pivot, turn, stomp, stomp. Yes, a dance had an ending. And the four count tag in the middle. And it was Remember When. And many people have heard the story already, but I will repeat it for those people that haven't. Remember When came out to the Ray Vegas song Remember When. It happened at a backyard barbecue event with members of my group, Red Hot and Country, and Electric Line Dancers. And they found the song and they put the dance together. A couple of months later, Alan Jackson brought out a song called Remember When. And Tracy Lee, a prominent Australian leading instructor, choreographer, choreographed a dance to it. But in great wisdom, did not also call it Remember When. Because that would be two Australian dancers within a year, both called Remember When, and DJs asking which one. Well, come on, what one? So she called it I Remember. And I believe, I'm looking at my program, I believe it features on today's program. It does! Because it was a request at the Rock and Roll Social that we went to last night in Australia's Blue Mountains, the lower Blue Mountains, where Penny runs her Bilby Social. And we now move from the format today is themed song or dance, modern choreography, and then a classic dance that was requested. And we started with Rock Around the Clock, theme, Wild West and Wicked, modern, and Remember When, classic. So we're back to theme. And the dance was Rock and Roll Waltz. There are a couple of songs to use for that one. And the one that Penny used was Greg Holland's Teach Me to Dance. Here is the Rock and Roll Waltz.

Thank you for those that have joined us from around the world and around our country. And the dance was Rock and Roll Waltz, that time to Greg Holland's Teach Me to Dance. And the one that we're doing, or we've done for years, Max Perry's dance to Rock and Roll Waltz, sometimes done to Scooter Lee. But there are a number of different dances to that song and a number called Rock and Roll Waltz. And that fits the theme of the rock and roll theme we had. And back onto a Rob Fowler dance now. We said we're going with new, and what was hot on the dance floor, a new request, is a Stomp 2-3-4 by T3-4-1 Studios. Yeah, right. Woo.

Stomp 2, 3, 4, very popular on our local dance floors and according to charts around the world as well. If we've had the new one, that means we're having the classic. And the classic was Too Much Cha. Ty Herndon's the singer, Love Too Much. The choreographer is the hostess herself. Penny Kelly from Bilby Line Dancers, she choreographed this Australian classic called Too Much Cha. One of Veronica's favourites.

Yeah, Penny Kelly's Too Much Cha-Cha. There is an very intermediate dance, almost advanced dance, choreographed to that song as well, so they could have a split four, and it was called TFM Cha. Do not ask me what the letters stand for, because I asked the choreographers, and I'm not allowed to say it on radio. We are now going to, we've done the classic. We've done the classic, which was Too Much. We're now up to new. Let's do some of that old-time rock and roll. Yes, Bob Seger.

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1: One of our household favourites when we can tune in to Adrian Checkley's Country Love in Line. Old time rock and roll. And then it was lovely that Penny walked through a couple of the dances that she was teaching in the lead up to that social. And she did the dance from Sue Coates, Australian choreographer. It is only 16 years old. That's all. It was choreographed in 2016. And she called it old-time rock and roll, a beginner dance. And there were newbies on the floor learning it at the social, which was fantastic. And we did that one to old-time rock and roll. And I know that Penny loves that one. So that was fun that we could do it. So that was the rock and roll one. That means we've got to go new. And this one was a popular one. A split floor. And we did the Canadian beginner dance, just a couple of rows, but almost everyone in the room was doing Kate and Charlie's, you heard it, Choosin' Texas.

Yes, Choose in Texas, one of my favorite songs of the year. When I first heard it, I said it will be a hit. I said there will be, well, a plentiful group of line dancing and line dancers to it, of which there is and was. And it's going to be around for a while, and it still is. Sinead, g'day, Joan. Of course, Elizabeth, yes. Someone is in here, and Laid Maureen, is it? I'm looking at one of the newest, I think. Marianne's now. She's probably playing cards, though. Suzanne's finally caught up. She missed the hullabaloo that happened before. But I think it was Ms. Brown from Scotland. Yes, Maureen, I'm not going to say you were late, but I really was too, just with our broadcast. And we are now live. We are going great. This is Enjoy the Ride. Today you are copping a mixed bag of choreography. You are getting Australian, international. You are getting new songs, old songs, country songs, pop songs, and theme songs to a social I went to last night. And that was a rock and roll themed social, and we are playing it on a three-part program: a theme song or dance that was used at the social, a new request that was danced, and then a classic that was requested. So just then we had all-time rock and roll as our rock and roll theme, and then we had Choose in Texas as our new, and Austin as the classic. Austin, not by Dasha. This is Austin by Blake Shelton, one of his very early hits from the late 90s, early 2000s, when he had a mullet and a cowboy hat. And I co-choreographed this dance with Paul Snook, a world champion, Australian champion, and Samantha Dixon Nee Kenny, an Australian champion. And it was entered in the Australian Line Dance Choreography Competition, and it got gold way back in the day. And Penny's been teaching it as a part of our upcoming 30th anniversary. Hopefully we'll be able to fit it in this year. Oh, fingers damn crossed. This is Blake Shelton. This is the intermediate two-wall dance called Austin.

1, 2, 3. Oh. Welcome to Enjoy the Ride. We hope you're having a great day, morning or evening, as here, live from Sydney, Australia, while slightly late, we are presenting Enjoy the Ride with a mixed show today. New, old, theme, choreography, and it is all about rock and roll tonight. So this next track is Moody Blue by the King of Rock and Roll. It's only fair that he appears on the show because he did marry us a couple of months ago. Mr. Elvis Presley, coming out of his red Cadillac, singing Love Me Tender down the aisle. As he married us and he pushed the person aside, his wife, and said, they're going to be married by the King. And we were. And we were entertained by Mr. Elvis Presley, a.k.a. Mr. John Collins. It was a great reception, a great ceremony, and a highlight of a wonderful beginning of the year. So we've got Elvis singing for us again. This time, he's off his 7-Eleven gig. He's live in the studio. He's singing Moody Blue. And Penny picked this one as a relatively medium to quick cowboy cha-cha. Whilst there are Moody Blue dancers, everyone could get up on the floor and dance cowboy cha to the King, Elvis Presley.

Yeah, it was a bit of a quick cowboy job, but we managed, and I got Veronica up for a partner cowboy char for that one. It started off at the socials very early into the rock and roll social. And for all those who tuned in late, well done, because you missed the hiccup I had with logging in. My fault, I didn't read in particulars the new login to our upload program. I thought it was into the download program. It was the play program. My fault. Greg fixed us up. We're right, and we are on fire. And we got some Taylor, Tay-Tay. Now, again, a number of dancers choreographed to Opalite. I know of at least three Australian dancers and a plethora of dancers from international choreographers. The one that I've taught and the one that was danced mostly on the floor at Penny's Rock and Roll Social was Simon's. Simon's new improver dance, Opalite, by Taylor Swift. Let's sing and dance to this one.

you singing or were you dancing? It's hard to tell. Can't tell on the radio. Unless I've got a camera link up in your bedroom, lounge room, or kitchen. Welcome to Enjoy the Ride. I hope you are enjoying the ride today, highlighting an event from last night, a rock and roll themed social. Penny Kelly from the Bilby Line Dancers. And we were privileged to attend and enjoy the frivolity. Caught up with lots of friends from yesteryear and new friends on the dance floor. A great night. We won a lucky door prize. I mean, geez, it was all happening. But it was Veronica's turn not to drive, if you get my point. So she was kicking up a storm and singing along as well. Scary, I know, sometimes. The classic was Copperhead Road, Steve Earle. Okay, okay, chat. Which is the one with that? Which one? I've been looking all over the net to find out the choreographer of the one that we do in Australia. By the time the song's finished, someone will let me know.

We just found out that Lou Catlin, a huge Taylor Swift fan. Great news. I'll play plenty as requests for you in the future. Lou, don't be scared about that. No one got back to me. They remember that. It's a side touch. But I'm trying to find who choreographed it, and I'm lost. And, I mean, someone in the chat should know, shouldn't they? The same with this one. We're back to rock and roll. Who choreographed the one we do in Australia to the Woolpackers, Hillbilly Rock, Hillbilly Roll?

0: So the thought is that we do the Steve Smith Copperhead Road one, but I always thought the one we did is a side curtsy behind, side curtsy on vine two. Yeah, unless we've modified it and it's varied over the years with the clap, clap, clap, clap, clap. And what about the Hillbilly Rock? Who's going to win the prize for that one? Yeah, who?
1: Sundays, 5 to 7 p.m. Dim the lights, pour the wine, and relax with Michael. The Sunday Chill. The Sunday Chill.
0: Yeah, then we, so we've gone to our rock and roll themed dance and song, Hillbilly Rock, Hillbilly Roll, and to one of the newer requests at the social last night. And it was one from some choreographers we've never heard of. Simon, Maggie, I don't know. It was just dangerous games on the floor, let me tell you.

I love the song by Justice B. Agorason and Simon and Mendelbrock. It'll come to me. I thank goodness the Keyboard Warriors have been researching brilliantly, and they got it right with Copperhead Road. And guess what? They also got it right with Hillbilly Rock, Hillbilly Roll. To Canadians, well, let's face it, I think they're married. Rob and Lorraine Gent choreographed that 48 count dance. It doesn't have the year, but I know it's a few. And that's the one that we do in Australia. And we've just danced the classic, the new. So we're dancing the classic, one that I've just been reteaching and revising because of our state ball. Pot of Gold was on the program, and Pot of Gold was danced last night.

Liam's award-winning dance, Pot of Gold, a classic. He choreographed it so young, I think he was 16, when he choreographed dance, and his mum said, or Nan said, that's going to be a hit. And it was, internationally. Still danced today, many, many years after its date. Maggie, of course, and Simon with Dangerous Games. The Minds Trust, the Brains Trust is working overtime on getting these right choreographed dances or choreographers to the dances that we dance in Australia. Congratulations. They were danced way before the internet. And I'm not 100% sure which one. And sometimes the dance sheet just says unknown. How good's that? Unknown. Yeah. Oh, we'll still get on. So that was classic. That means theme-related dance from The Social. So the dance was, the song was Wannabe Elvis by Jason Allen. And there was a dance called Elvis Tonight. There were lots of dances. But what Penny did is she just did a music change-up, and they did the classic dance, Come Dance With Me, to the Jason Allen track, Wannabe Elvis, because of the rock and roll theme Social. And why? Because she can.

0: much.
1: Yeah, thank you very much. Thank you. Thank you. Yeah, that was the theme-related song. And the dance was Come Dance With Me. And they danced Come Dance With Me. That time. We are now new. The new request was something by James Johnston, who knows. So the night before, we attended a 50th birthday party for one of our dancers. And happy birthday, Trent. And a number of line dancers went along to a karaoke club. And we took over and picked lots of country. Already told you about the young lady that sang Choose in Texas. She did amazing. So everyone was doing the dance. There wasn't a dance floor. We just danced in between the tables. And Trent's a big James Johnston fan. And so he wanted to do the song one more. We wanted to do Maddie's dance, Strumming Bird. So we did. And we danced one more. He just reckons it should have been Never Drinking Again, because maybe he had a big one. Maybe. Maddie's dance, Strumming Bird. This was danced at last night's social. It is one more. Strumming Bird.

0: like this.
1: Great song. Great dance. There's, I believe there's been an intermediate dance, an international one, choreographed to the same song. I like that idea because Maddie's beginner dance is already an international hit, and maybe the intermediates want something more, a little bit difficult to dance to, and that's okay. I agree with that sort of choreography and that ideology. Do you like that? I'm using big words. Classic choreography now, as we do a run of three. A theme-related dance from The Social, a new request from The Social, and a classic request from The Social. So our new one was I Want to Be Elvis, where they did Come Dance With Me. One more, where we did Strumming Bird. And the classic was That's Nice. This is Peter Fry's classic Australian choreography. It's nice. No, that's not. It is that. That's that, yeah.

0: Yeah, that's nice. Peter Fry's classic Australian choreography. You are about to get a surprise. Now, the surprise is with Greg North's Forethought is that I should not go over my 2 hour limit time. So I've got to finish in, you know, soon, at normally at 7 o'clock. But what I'm going to do is keep recording but not going live for that extra part of the show. And that way, when it's uploaded as a catch-up later on in the week, there may be extra content. So if you choose to catch up on Enjoy the Ride later on in the week, if it suits you better, if you want to hear the last 20 or so minutes, you can do that. Right now, we're going to continue. That was the classic. The dance that was the theme dance was Elvis's Such a Night. Carl Sullivan choreographed the dance, classic Australian choreography. This is the great Levi Parsley. Oh, sorry, Elvis Presley.
1: It was a night. Ooh, what a night it was. It really was such a night. The moon was bright. Oh, how bright it was. It really was such a night.

I'm still doing the wind up. The and. Hold it, hold it. Doing the Elvis, which is what we do. Thank you. Thank you very much. Yes, that's right. Carl Sullivan's Dance is the one that they were doing. So we've got the theme one. That means we have the new one. The new one that they played was Florida Boy Blues. The group Country Night and the choreographer Moonlight Remix. The choreographers by Josh Talbot, Chelsea Gillam and Travis Taylor. And isn't that weird that Chelsea has travelled south to work with Josh at an event in Sydney. Travis is moving north to do events in Queensland. Wow, it's all happening here. Not just on Enjoy the Ride, but in real life. Tyler Cameron, Country Nights and Moonlight.

Yeah, those Florida Boy Blues playing out for you right there by the guys and Country Night. So to give you the heads up, and I think I did, but I'll do it again because I'm not scared. I'm going to close the live show in a few minutes, 6 minutes, to give us the... It's not the two-hour show. It's only really a 90-minute show. Or 96. And then I'm going to play out and do a 120-minute show. And I'll just do it to myself. Thank you. Yeah, you say, why don't you just go live? There's only loop music in the background. Yeah, but unfair. So my fault that I was late. My problem. I will deal with that. And I will keep on recording for another 20 or so minutes on of a program that is still similar on songs that were played at this social. And when you catch up and enjoy the ride, plays two more times during the week, you can just tune up the last 30 minutes and you'll hear what I missed. It might be I'm never drinking again for Trent. It might be down to one, Kevin Stans. It might be. Yeah, it will be, but I'm not telling you that yet. So what are we up to now? We up to classic, Tracy Lee's classic, Alan Jackson, the song Remember When, the one, the floor filler. Was the dance I remember? He's Alan Jackson.

A bonus. Yes, ladies and gentlemen, a bonus. 20 minutes of Enjoy the Ride of songs and dances that were played at Penny Kelly's rock and roll themed social last night. If you've got the internet and you can log in, I will share some of the pictures. Penny already has as a part of her site. You may not be a friend of Penny Kelly. You sure can ask. She has classes and socials up on the Lower Blue Mountains. I call it the Lower Blue Mountains because it's only 20 minutes from the plains on the lower end of the entry to the Blue Mountains. When you get to the top of the Blue Mountains, it's nearly an hour to Katoomba. And Katoomba, for the international guests, have a beautiful mountain range, rock formations such as the Three Sisters, beautiful gorges, and then travels down the other side of the Blue Mountains to another plain area that has farmlands and flat areas of housing and farms, etc. So that's a bit of geography right there for you. We're going to continue for the next 20 minutes with music from The Social. And the next one, we just played Remember When. Let's play something a little bit new. Let's play Role Model, because it was requested. I did dance it. And we get a double dose of Ella this show.

Yeah, Ella Langley, Be Her, Raw Model. Great, great dance, great song. And her new fragrance, Be Her, Ella Langley's new fragrance, but Matty Glover and her new dance. The classic was Deep River. Oh, what a classic. Celine Dion's version. Let's dive in.

Yeah, Jazzy's Deep, a river, river deep. And at a classic Australian choreography right there. Hitting you with some new stuff right there. Well, it's not new anymore. Do-si-do's been around a couple of months and still on the top of our charts. And international and Australian choreography, Josiah Siska loving the fact that the girls are doing do-si-do.

0: do, si, do.
1: Yeah, we've got some interesting background here, but Maddie's and Dosi, not just Maddie's, but wait, there's more. But Kevin Formosa's bringing us down to one with Luke Bryan. I believe he's touring Australia soon. We'll hit you soon with that.

0: down to one.
1: Yeah, Kevin Formosa's Down to One, Luke Bryan, and of course, Maddie and Joe Thompson's Amansky's A Do-Si-Do. I'm never drinking again. Well, that's what Trent reckons, and Josh Kaiser singing it for you. But Lee Hamilton choreographed it.

0: And Trent said that was going to be his theme song for his next birthday party. What a great show. Thank you. We were highlighting a social from last night with a rock and roll theme. And today's show featuring new, classic, and theme-related ones. So we hope you enjoyed the ride, and we'll see you next week with something a little bit new and a little bit different.
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Well, good evening, good morning, and good afternoon, listeners. Welcome to your weekly fix of The New Line with me, Michael Lynn, for Line Dancer Radio. Yes, I am back for this week. So, on Tuesday. Sunday, my Sunday chill will be a late show. But yes, fabulous. Great to be back. In fact, Sunday will be my normal show because I've forgotten that I moved times. As you can hear, I still have this really irritating cough, which my doctors on 111 said I just need to ride it out, which after about 5 weeks of this irritating affair, I've managed to, we have an online doctor thing at work that kind of will consult you by Skype, and they've agreed to issue me with some antibiotics to see if that helps clear it out, because they said I shouldn't be riding anything out like this. So it's just nice to be listened. So yes. We'll be feeling better very soon. But that's not going to affect me. The show is going to be full of funky bops and things to make you just smile. So Love Bites back. That was the new dance from Simon Ward and Niels Poulsen. The track is by Luziont, I think it is. Or Lucent, one or the other. That's yet to be released. Taught at Festiline. Right. Where are we going next? Well, that will be telling. We're going to go with this one with a vintage moment from Guide to Monday. This is from 2001, 25 years ago, by Kesha, or K-E, $HA. It's Blah Blah Blah, featuring 3OH, and it's the dance is called Blah Blah Blah, Intermediate Level, from 2001.

0: Stop talking, blah, blah, blah.
1: That was Blah Blah Blah, in case you didn't notice, from Guys to Monday from 2001, Intermediate Level Dance, track by Kesha and 3OH. Going to 2023, to 3 years ago already, wow, with Fiona and Roy Hadjisobroto's Strictly Unholy, which I named the dance. There was a competition at Strictly, and I named the dance. That is my claim to fame. This is Sam Smith and Unholy, featuring Kim Petras, and the dance is an advanced level West Coast swing from 2023.

Oh, welcome back there. Can't get involved. And that comes from Julie Harris and Neville Fitzgerald. I love that one. Had a really cool diamond bop situation. So you do this half a diamond, bouncy, bouncy, bouncy, half a diamond, bouncy, bouncy, bouncy. And it's in High Intermediate from 2009. The track is Get Involved by Timbaland, Missy Elliott and Genuine. Okay, checking in with the chat very, very shortly. Next up, we have for you something a little bit up to date. This comes from a trio of choreographers from America who I have the pleasure of meeting and actually knowing really well and actually dancing and having a good laugh with them. This is Jason Abram, Darren Casey, and I've just forgotten the last name. I'm going to cross. Anthony Gordon. There we go. This is Stickman. I love this dance. I learned it at Florida last year. It's a phrased intermediate level dance. It's a kind of a tango and a cha in one. And the track is by The Stickman Project.

Oh, loved it. That was Stickman from Darren Casey, Anthony Gordon, and Jason Album. Going to 2021 now with a little slow moment. This comes from Niels Paulsen. This is Standing With You Tonight, Phrase Low Advance from 2021. And the track is by Guy Sebastian, Standing With You. Love this one.

Oh, good evening to the Cheeky Girls, Bev and Emma, who have joined us here at Line Dancer Radio. We've also got a few others that are tuned in. Thank you for joining us as well, Ashley Sims-Reese. And we've got seven countries listening, so do let yourself be known. That one you just heard there is Trapped in Your Fantasy by Name to Watch, Brendan Simmons. Do look out for him. The track is Victor Ray and Hollow. Okay, right. Well, next up I have for you... Oh, love this! This is going to be one of the teachers this coming Sunday at our Sunday social workshop. This is Good Girl from Marlon and Romaine. This is très dramatique. Fabulous. Oh my God, here we go. Sounds a bit like Pirates of the Caribbean, but it's not. It's Afro Orchestra Afrobeats. Here we go.

Oh, that's fantastic there. That is Good Girl from Marlon and Romaine. Okay, we're going to have a little bit of Spill the Tea. This comes from Ryan Hunt. It was his teacher taught it at Strictly this year. Great, great dance, but I just think it got lost to all the others. I really enjoyed it. Super sassy. Though the maniacal scream in it and cackle is a bit weird. 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

0: door.
1: Shut the front door. 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Oh, there we go. Spill the tea. Okay. From Spill the Tea from Ryan Hunt, we're going to go to one from Craig Bennett and Paul McCadden. I love this dance. This is Sam and the Womp and Womp Bomb Bomb. It's a bit nuts, especially the monkey noises and all the other bits in it. So Womp Bomb Bomb, intermediate level from 2012.
2: I'm the cat with the bass and drum going around like bomb bomb bomb.

Oh, welcome back there. That was Candy with One Eskimo. And great track there. The dance comes from, I believe, Scott Blevings. And it's called So Said Joe. It's co-written with Bracken Ellis and Jean-Pierre Madge from 2010. Right, okay. And it was choreographed at the Leeds New Line in 2010. Next up, we've got something a bit more current. This is Mehdi Mizula. This is My World, and it is World Power from 2026. Fred. We've got Fred, Tim, Rebecca Lee, and JP Madge.

World Power. Oh, fabulous. From those four, Rebecca Lee, Tim Johnson, Jean-Pierre Madge, and Fred Whitehouse. Okay, from that we're going to have a little bit of Get Juicy with some Juicy Wiggle by Red Foo. This is by Matt Lewis, Ray Jones, Mark Fennell, and Chris Godden from 2020. I love this, and I just think it got lost, unfortunately, in COVID. Great dance, lots of fun.

a big bubble butt. Okay, so rapidly running out of time. And we're going to go with Take You Down With Me featuring City Wolf by Trailer Mind. This is from Guillaume Richard. It's called Born in the Fire. Phrased advanced stance, and he explained that this is a message to all the haters that have been trying to sabotage him over the past year. And it's been a really difficult year. And when you listen to it, you're like, oh my. So sometimes kind of on Facebook, we represent ourselves in a certain way. And also people think that they can speak to us in a certain way because they're behind a keyboard. But we still have feelings at the other end of it. And I know he's been going through it all. So this is Born in the Fire.

Yeah, really liking this one. I did both Legends Rise and this. This one was a little bit more mental and a little bit trickier, but Legends Rise is probably a bit more doable apart from the thigh slapping situation. But yeah, really great. Guillaume's choreography just clicks, and I don't know what it is about it, but it just does. Right, we are rapidly running out of time, so we're going to try and squeeze in a little bit of Big Boom. This is Rachel McAleese White's unreleased dance. It's still not released, even though she taught it to us in January, just saying. And the track is by Reve. Here we go.

And as if by magic, it is time for the end of the show. Thanks for tuning in. You've been listening to Michael Lynn for Line Dancer Radio, and this is The New Line. You can catch me this coming Sunday for my usual Sunday Chill show. Thank you to Adrian for covering it and the other DJs. We have got some exciting people joining the station, so do keep things eyes peeled. And take care, stay safe, and shimmy and shake. Have fun, bye, guys.

Hi there, dancers. It's Betty here. I'm wondering, have you voted this month? 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

You stumble through your days. 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Like a zombie in a maze.

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1: Welcome to the show. It is 6 p.m. here on the eastern coast of the United States, sitting here in Charlotte. Beautiful weather, 60s, 70s. I'm not even quite sure what the weather is. Haven't been outside. Spent this entire day sitting inside trying to get caught up in all my work. So, cool thing is I have two people waiting in the green room. We'll call it the green room. Not sure why it's green, but we got Ray Akuta and Rosie Montari both in queue, ready to join today's call. We're going to talk a lot about marathon. Actually, the entire show, with one exception, is going to be marathon related. So we have Ray joining us. He has won the USLDCC. So this is the annual U.S. Competition round that takes a number of steps, and I'll have him talk a little bit about it. We'll play some of the music that he dances to and some of the music he has choreographed to. And, of course, we got Rosie. Oh, look at that. Perfect. I got just got word from Chris and Mark here to tell us what they're teaching. This is Thursday is our sponsors of the show here. But we have Rosie that I'm gonna have her jump in right now. She's in the car, and she's got something important she needs to announce. So we're going to get that right out of the way right now.
2: Ooh, echo.
3: Oh, echo, yeah.
1: All right.
3: Craig, I'm so sorry. Right. I don't know how to... I just see that I'm connected. I don't see anything about speaker or anything like that. So I apologize. Do you want me to lower my volume?
1: No, just hold on. I'm going to mute you for the moment here. And I'm going to tell you what we're going to do. So, Rosie, actually, you could talk to it. Why don't you go ahead and say what it is you have been doing with the LDF, and I'm going to go ahead and mute
2: myself.
3: Okay. Hi, everybody. Yes, as Craig said, this is Rosie Montari calling in from New Jersey, from the Jersey Shore. I am the event director of New York State Online, but I'm also a proud ambassador of the LDF, and I'm also on the grant committee. Last November, New York State Online celebrated its 10th anniversary, and I've been very grateful and very blessed with the support I have from the dance community. We've sold out every year, and I just felt I wanted to give something back, so I offered a free full weekend in November of 2026, and you know, all expense paid except for the travel, but it's valued at over $1,500 US. And we have been trying to come up with a good time and day to do the raffle, and I thought, you know, when we ended it at the end of May, and I thought, let me see if I can get my good friend Craig to do the raffle, you know, on the radio. So that's what we're planning to do. There was 295 raffle tickets sold. You know, some people have more than one, and some people have as many as 10. But we have all 295 here, and through the magic of technology, Craig is going to announce the winner.
1: Right. So I actually have Donna here. She is my auditor, my not so independent auditor, I guess you're not yet. So I'm going to do a little video. So I'm going to have her grab the camera and not get any of the, you know, I vacuumed, but not that well. You do have to hit record, though. All right. So what I have sitting in front of me is Betty Drummond sent us this list earlier today. So we have, as Rosie said, 295 entries. I think it ended up being 121 people that ultimately donated to the LDF. And with that, they're getting an entry into the full weekend that is the pass itself plus the hotel. And, of course, it's an all-inclusive weekend in November, so all the food as well. So what I have in front of me is wheelofnames.com. I entered in 295. Donna's going to zoom in here real quick. Show you the 295 right there. You can speak. You can say hello.
4: I can't see. Oh, yes, 295, my old lady eyes.
1: All right, so there's nothing like exciting about this, short of there's a button. It's going to make the wheels go, and here we go. No sound effects. I should have done a sound effect. Unmute Rosie here to let you know. All right, so the timer's stopping. Like, we got a winner.
2: No way.
1: And go ahead, Donna. Why don't you go ahead and say.
4: Deborah Pankhost is coming to New York State of Line. Line.
3: Okay.
1: All right, Rosie. Okay.
5: All right, Rosie. So
1: Debbie Pankhost.
5: Can you hear Debbie Pankhost.
3: Very nice to hear. Deb used to be on my staff many years ago. That's wonderful news. I just want to announce the amount of money we raised with the raffle was $3,009, you know, American dollars. And of course, that'll be converted to British pound sterling for the LDF. Okay, Greg, thank you so much for doing this for me.
1: So stay on just for a little bit.
5: Stay on just for a little bit. So I'm going to
1: mute you.
5: I'm going to mute you so I'm not echoing.
1: So I'm sure
3: there's something that says echo cancellation. Do I hit that?
1: Go ahead.
5: Yeah, go ahead.
3: Okay. Switch on when using speakers. I don't know what that means. I'm sorry. We'll have to practice this for next week.
5: All right.
3: I'm sorry.
1: All right. Let me go ahead and mute you.
5: Let me go ahead and mute you, but stay on.
1: I want this next gentleman to... All right, so that was Rosie in the car. Of course, Bruno is likely driving. And congratulations, Debbie Pankhost. You have won the all-inclusive trip. Of course, you got to get yourself there, but we're going to see you there. I saw you this last weekend, so that's wonderful. So, gentlemen, I have on the line is Mr. Ray Okuda. And, of course, Ray, I'm sure you're going to want to say something to Rosie. So go right ahead.
6: Oh, hi. Well, thanks for having me, Craig.
1: Yeah.
6: And, to Rosie, I can't express how much I love Rosie Moltari, and she is the reason I'm here. I didn't even know that there were choreography competitions, and she saw that I had written the dance, and she saw it, and she's like, "You should compete." And I said, "I don't even know what you mean." And then she explained it to me and sent me things, and then I started. So I kind of owe, you know, the first step and the first push to Rosie. And Rosie has trained me on step sheet writing and has given me feedback and has been such a valuable support. I can't express how much I love that woman.
1: And Ray, you and I have something in common because it was Rosie that got Donna. And Ray, you and I have something in common because it was Rosie that got Donna and I into the circuit world as well. So

0: how she handles everyone there and all the dancers that show up. And even with like the meals and the table settings, and sometimes you're put with people you don't know, but it's crazy how magically, like, we always, every table I've been at with people I've just met, I've had things in common with, and I still talk to you to this day every time. So like I said, Rosie magic.
1: Yep, I would say that Rosie magic. There you go, Rosie, you got magic. Yeah, and I would agree. And, you know, of course, me personally, I kind of have a preference for the DJ over at Nice All, just saying. All right. So, Ray, we're going to talk a little bit. So, congratulations. Of course, you have won.
0: Thank you.
1: First place, USLDCC over at...
0: I did.
1: And what is the dance that you won with?
0: A little bit that. I won with my intermediate nightclub called Friends Don't.
1: And the cool thing is, I retelling the story when I talked to him on, it's just like a year ago, I can remember sitting right outside of Imperial D, and just came out of, what was the class you just came out of? I can't remember what it was.
0: It was called Waiting For You. It was by Tim Johnson, but Debbie Rushton was teaching it.
1: Oh, thank you. All right, hold on. I'm going to throw that up here. Thank you, because I actually mentioned that dance to Debbie when I saw her this weekend, because it absolutely is an incredible.
0: I talked with her too about it when she was talking to me after the contest, after like the results and everything. She was congratulating me, and I said, you know, I told her the whole story.
1: ABC dance, nightclub ABC. It was taught on a late Sunday afternoon, actually last class, Sunday afternoon, last year, marathon. Debbie Rushton taught it. It's a Tim Johnson dance. Going to play this. But the uniqueness about this is that this is the first time. I think you said first time you got out of your box.
0: Yep. I decided that I needed to try other styles of dance, of line dances, and see what they're about. And, you know, because up until then, I was like, I just do the fun ones. I just do these. You know, I felt like this was my wheelhouse. So I was like, you know what? I'm going to try another club. I have never tried it before. I didn't know much about it. And I was like, you know what? I'm going to go experience. And I went to that class with Debbie, and I spent the first half of it with my brain melting and exploding, trying to figure out what was going on. I was like, what is even happening? And then at one point, halfway through the lesson, it just clicked. I noticed that Debbie wasn't, she wasn't counting as much as she was like singing the number. She was saying them like in the rhythm of like the lyrics. And in my head, it just went, oh, okay, like it's not just a straight structure. It's about like kind of feeling and moving with what's happening. And it's more about feel than it is about like just staying in tempo. And then like after that, it just kind of
1: clicked.
0: And then after that, I was kind of hooked on nightclubs, and I've been doing them ever since.
1: And of course, your Friends Don't is a nightclub, right?
0: It is.
1: There you go. So that's kind of cool. That a year ago we had that conversation. You're like, I got out of my box, and here you go. Winning with the nightclub. Well, we're going to get to your dance. I'm going to play that next, but I do want to go back and play that Waiting For You, because I literally walked out of that last year. Same thing. I walked in. I didn't learn A, picked it up on the fly because it's not that hard. Picked up B, which I love, and then C wasn't that hard either. But I'm going to have to play it because I don't know why this one didn't take off here in the States, and I wish it would have. So let's go ahead and play that. I'm going to mute you here, and we're going to get Waiting For You, and this is a Tim Johnson.

0: right. That is definitely one that I'm hoping that will come back here and be taught sometime before everyone goes home on a Sunday. I'm just going to go right into your friends down here. Any story on the song or on the dance itself you want to share before I play it?
1: Sure. My friend Alyssa actually sent me the song, and she knew I was looking for songs to write to build up, you know, enough dances to have to compete, because you need a lot. and that was, it spoke to me, and it was, I was like, I want to put a nightclub in because I want to show that I've grown over the season, that I have a range now, and that I've taken the feedback the judges have given me, and I've improved, and I've worked on so many facets of what I do. So it was just important for me to do something like this, and to just feel every bit of it and every move I made. And I wrote, the first version had way too many things in it, to be honest. So I edited out a lot and put more moves that are just feel and just more situational. And it's the balance of taking those things out that really let it breathe and feel the way it does.
0: I like to let it breathe.
1: Yeah, I'm really proud of it.
0: Well, you should be.
1: Thank you.
0: You're going to Blackpool. You should be proud of that one, right?
1: Yes, I'm very proud of it. You know, the win in itself, on top of just me being able to show the, what I've learned.
0: Cool. All right, so let me go ahead and play that. Before I do, I'll be waiting as CN Ducrot. I'm not sure how to pronounce that, but that was, I'll be waiting here. But let's go ahead and get to Friends Don't. So this is Friends Don't. The artist is Alexander Stewart and Lauren Spencer Smith. Here you go.

0: Absolutely beautiful song, and the dance as well. And of course, I saw you out there each time you were dancing it, singing along to it. So it definitely had touched you in the way that I'm hoping it's touching everybody else. So real quick, in Facebook, you got a lot of congratulations out there. So we have Ian Miller's yes. joined us. We have Andrew Williams, who has joined as well. Of course, Donna, who is my producer. She hasn't told me I've done nothing wrong as of yet. So that's coming, though, but it hasn't happened yet. Of course, Luke Caitlin is connected. She's over there in Australia, in Canberra. Got to say that right. And Lou is going to be joining Lion Dancer Radio, so she'll be joining us soon. And, of course, Betty Drummond. So, Betty Drummond, you know who Betty Drummond is, of course. And she is the, I'll say, I refer to her as the queen, the royal queen of Lion Dancer Radio, Lion Dance Foundation, the CBAs. And, of course, she's got an incredible, legacy for this community. And she wanted to make sure that you got your step sheets, all of them, because I know you got a bunch of them over on Lion Dancer Web. So make sure that Lion Dancer Web gets there. So that's where, you got your CBAs, get all the nominees. You'll be voting on Lion Dancer Web. So make sure your step sheets get out there as well as, obviously they're out on Copper Knob. So
1: I will get right on that.
0: Yes. Yeah, absolutely. You got a bunch of them. So let's talk a little bit. So real quick, you had a number. So there was three sections, three different categories. We had intermediate, advanced, phrased, and then beginner, improver. So
1: yes.
0: List was down, so we only hit about six people. So it's a smaller group this year, but it wasn't six dances. It was actually quite a bit. You brought one per category, and you were there with Miranda and Connor. We had Lisa Wetzler, Raquel Reynolds, Cody Lutz, who I think you choreographed Mayberry Memories with, right?
1: Was that, I did, yes. Yeah,
0: okay. And then Frederick Hodgkin. Go ahead.
1: Yep. Oh yeah, I mean, it was kind of a surreal moment as well, especially with Cody, of having written Mayberry Memories with him and getting to stand up there with him as well, and also having Mayberry Memories taught by John Robinson the same weekend. It was just it was just kind of like everything kind of fell in line in a strange fate way.
0: Well, you want to know? It's also a little ironic. It's that right up 77 from where I'm sitting right here is a little town called Mount Airy. That is the town that Mayberry is based on. So you can actually go up there and kind of get that Mayberry feeling. So I'm going to go ahead and play that one for you. Mayberry Memories, this is Cody and Ray. And I think you guys, this was one of your competitions. I'll have you talk about that when we come back. But
1: sure.
0: Here's Mayberry Memories by Ryan Larkins.

0: memories.
1: All right. So that was Mayberry Memories. And of course, it sounded like Gomer Pyle, but it was not. It was Ryan Larkins there. All right. So, Ray, I got to ask you. So, if you want to give a real short, as a matter of fact, I talked to Jen Cameron while we were there doing the competition, and I'm going to have her on the show talking a little bit about the USLDCC. But if you don't mind, tell the listeners what you had to go through this year to get to just get to marathon, which is the finale.
2: Sure. So you have the qualifying events, like Fun in the Sun, Bliss, which was a new qualifier this year. Some of the other ones, Edge, Hot, and Borderline Dance Classic, I believe, are all of them. You can attend as many of them as you'd like, but you do have to do at least two in order to qualify for finals. And any time you received a first or a second place in a category, that got you one entry into the finals. For me personally, this season, I went to Fun in the Sun, and I got a first place with Take Your Vibes and Go in Beginner Improver. So that got me my Beginner Improver spot. I went to Bliss out in Reno, excellent event with Dustin Sierra, and did theirs. I came in second with a dance called Deep in the Phrase. So that's my phrased entry. And then I went to Florida Line Dance Classic in December, and I got first place in Intermediate Advance. So I got that entry with my dance called Make My Heart Go. And then that got me one entry each into the finals, into each category.
1: So that I did not realize that. So you had three entries in the finals here, and that was because you got first or second place in some of the qualifiers. So did not know that. So that's pretty cool. So I'm going to actually play that, Taking Vibes You Go. And I do have to apologize. It sounds like you're just drinking a lot of Sprite.
2: Me?
1: Yeah, there's something on the thing. I can't do anything about it. It sounds like every once in a while there's like a little burping sound. No, that's not him burping. It's something with technology here. So that's just want to make sure.
2: I'm not even drinking anything right now.
1: All right, but the one I will say, the Take Your Vibes and Go, and I'll tell you, down here it's actually gone gangbusters. Pretty much any night I'm DJing, especially in the honky tonk, sure, Taking Vibes and Go. It's definitely getting requested and getting played. So I'm going to play that one for you. Of course, this one you won in which one?
2: Fun in the Sun.
1: Fun in the Sun. All right. So this is Take Your Vibes and Go, Keto, featuring Kalo Brazzi. And you know what? Damn it. I'm going to force you guys to say the names of these, artists of these songs. Pain in the butt. Okay. Here we go. This is Take Your Vibes and Go.

0: Vibes and Go.
1: All right, so that was Take Your Vibes and Go. And, of course, that's now your that is your shirt logo this, well, at least I'll say this year, because everyone's wearing your Take Your Vibes and Go shirts all over the place here in Charlotte. I'm going to follow up and play Make My Heart Go, but I'm going to have you call in what the name of the artists are, because I'm tired of twisting my tongue.
2: I think it's Edetto. I'm not sure myself. Okay.
1: Featuring Nacha and Corbs. Whatever happened to John and Michael? All right, so here we go with Make My Heart Go.

0: It was Make My Heart Go, and you had won in Classic with that one.
1: Correct.
0: All right, so part of the show in which I step back and say, okay, so I'm curious. Like, when did you start dancing, and what was the first dance that ever you got on the floor? I'm like, I actually think I like this.
1: Yeah. So I technically started line dancing when I was about 10. My parents were
0: so what, six years ago?
1: Yeah, exactly. Yeah. And my mom would come back and she would teach me dances in the living room. And funny enough, the very first line dance I ever learned was Trashy Women.
0: So, and, yeah. Go ahead.
1: And then she would every now and then they would bring me out to like an American Legion or like a VFW for a line dance night, and I would get to go out and I would get to go do that. And everyone thought I was this cute little kid that knew a couple dances.
0: So which one was the one that said, I actually now like to do this instead of you dragging me out? What was the dance?
1: Oh, I never had to be dragged out.
0: No,
1: I
0: was always down for dancing. All right. All right. So the funny thing is, so Ray, we actually have another thing in common in that as well, that Prospectors was one of your home dance halls. And of course, I hear Trashy Women. I'm like, man, we did that. When I used to DJ Trashy Women every night, and that is the dance, people, not, you know, just make sure.
1: It was a guaranteed play.
0: Yeah, it absolutely was. That and Sleazy Slide when the gentleman get whip the belts off, and oh my God, yeah. So those were the days. All right, so I'm going to play Trashy Women. And I keep telling everyone, we've done Trashy Women and then Trashy Couples on the Outside. So everything we call in the club and Prospectors always, always, always had a couples on the outside and a line dance on the inside. So here we go with Trashy Women with Confederate Railroad.

0: I'd love to know what honky tonk these days are playing that particular song. But yeah, thanks for bringing back the memories. That's and for Betty Drummond's sake, you're not on the farm. You're not sitting in the pigsties and listening. It's not the pigs grunting that's making that. No, that's hilarious. No, Betty, you know, not everybody that listens to country music are in the pigsties. But then again, I haven't cleaned my bedroom in a while. So, all right. So I know I got to do a commercial. Let me get a commercial out of the way. And when we come back, I wanted to go through your top five. And I think Donna will be pleased with two of your top five. So I think you share that. So let me get this commercial out of the way. We'll come right back.
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0: And again, check out all the different Line Dance Radio shows that we got coming out. I think there's three more shows that are going to be announced shortly, and Donna and I are going to have a show that we're going to be doing once a month coming at some point soon, as soon as Donna can decide what our jingle is. Hello. All right, Ray. So I gave you some time to think. Actually, we already cheated. You gave me the top five, but I'd love to be able to go through some of these and play some of the and there's a story behind one of them that I want you to tell. Because you mentioned Dustin Sierra. Here's your, you know, here's your lead into the particular one I'm calling you out on. So tell us the story about the first time you were on the stage at Marathon. And
2: yeah.
0: Why you wear pool boy t-shirts.
2: Yes, yes, yes. So last year at Marathon, I went just to go and see how it was going and, you know, to check out the event. It was recommended to me by Kayla Cosgrove, actually. And so I went and I told Dustin I was going and he asked me if I wanted to demo with him. And I said, sure, absolutely. If you want me to, absolutely. So he said, we need a third person to make the one section look good because it looks weird with two people. And that's the conga line part. So I said, sure, send me the step sheet because I'm a step sheet learner first. And when I'm on my own and then I'm a video person. So said, how long is it? And he says, it's just 264 counts. And I said, you need to send it to me now. I need to get started. So I went and I demoed with him, with Dustin and Sierra, and had a blast. And then it got called for finals and we went out to go do it again. And as we're walking out, it's actually on their video. If you go on their demo video on the on YouTube, when they call them out and, you know, welcome, Scott Blevins goes, welcome to the stage, Dustin and Sierra. When their dance transition shot, and they goes, oh, and they brought their pool boy. I guess because at that point in time, Scott did not know my name. So, and then that stuck for the entire weekend. I had everyone there just calling me pool boy, and I would answer because polite. And they just really wanted to ask me what my real name was so they didn't have to call me that. But I decided to own it, and I bought a pool boy shirt, and I started wearing it around and just had fun with it.
0: I was going to say, and you owned it. You definitely owned it. Yeah. I saw your pool boy shirt on the when you were demoing this weekend as well. So, of course, the dance is
2: Transcendental Child, which, funny enough, they won with it, and they could not stay for their teach block at 10 a.m. They had their only flight they could get home was well before that. So they subbed me in since I was the only other person there that knew it, and I took over their teach block. I might be the first and maybe only person to have taught the 10 a.m. USLDCC champion block 2 years in a row.
0: That's true. That's true.
2: Yeah.
0: And
2: I taught 264 counts in 50 minutes.
0: And that song was Transcendental Cha-Cha. This is one of those that I call it an audience participation dance.
2: Absolutely.
0: I'm going to play it for you here. This is Transcendental Cha, and it's Tom Carty.
3: Welcome to the Interplanetary Ballroom, the only dance hall playing hits from the past, present, and future temporal sectors simultaneously. Although one to all our dancers tonight who only perceive in three dimensions, this next one's a bit of a doozy.

0: All right, so we got a couple more people that joined us out on Facebook, so I wanted to say hello to Martha. I saw Martha this weekend. Of course, we're going to be getting together. Both of us, Ray, you and I, are going to be working with her out there in Gettysburg in November prior to NYSOL, so November is going to be busy for us. Of course, we have Debbie Rushton on here as well. It was lovely meeting you and talking to you. We were talking about Wait For It. Was it Wait For It? Not Wait For It. Oh, my God.
1: Waiting For You.
0: Thank you. That was it. A little bit earlier today about you getting that 10 o'clock teach, and both of us wishing that would have been taught a lot earlier. I think, Ian, you said a couple people in the U.S. Have been dancing it, but certainly not enough. Of course, we got plenty and plenty to dance, but we'll just add that one to the list. Of course, we've got Peggy Williams, who is Peggy's working on dinner. So, Andrew, I don't know why you're not working on dinner for Peggy. That's kind of what I'm thinking you got to do. And, of course, Martha is talking to Ray Mueller, who we affectionately refer to as Spinny Guy, and Ray's up in your location as well. All right, so that was that's number three on your list of top five, and I know it's always the toughest, so I'm curious which ones you wanted to share with us.
1: Well, I mean, since Donna's right there, I have to talk about my all-time favorite line dance. I call it the goat of line dances because it's just it's the funnest dance you can do. You just can't.
0: It.
1: It's impossible. Yeah, think what? Mars Attack?
0: Oh my God, you're not supposed to say it. I was going to have them guess it.
1: Oh, sorry. I'm too excited about it.
0: And Betty, I'm guessing the pigs are loving whatever it is they put out because they're actually pretty. You're not kidding. They sound pretty. Sorry, Ray. It's had nothing to do with that. So, yes, Mars Attack. That's your number one. And I Donna never has a number one, but that's definitely up there. And I think the first time Donna ever did it was a UCWDC Big Apple that I can remember going up to somebody long before I line dance and told them, my wife wants chocolate. I didn't even know what the dance was, you know. But, okay, this is Rachel's Mars Attack. This one has come roaring back, and I'm loving it as well. Here you go. Mars Attack by Soul Control, or Chocolate by Soul Control. Woo!

0: was going to say. And at the day and the time, it was, Chill Factor. It was Mars Attack, Cool Whip, and Caliente. Those were the Fab Four back in the day that were the, I'll say, the hyped up faster dances back then. So if you can add that to Trashy Women and Sleazy Slide. All right, so we got a couple more on your list. I'm going to play one more, and then I'm going to turn it over to you to kind of give advice and, you know, last minute thoughts for everybody here. So would you rattle off the rest of your list and pick one to play, your choice.
1: Yeah, I think the one I'm going to pick is one, because we talk so much, and a lot of things that happen in the news of line dance world is always in the intermediate, advanced, you know, in the upper level dances, especially in the event world. But one of my favorite dances is actually an absolute beginner. I have such a great time with it. I'll always dance it. It's just always fun. And that's Dustin and Sierra's Flow Rider.
0: Oh, I thought you were going to say Sound of Silence.
1: That's not. I mean, I love that one. But,
0: I'll play that. So Flow Rider, that Dustin Sierra's. And you know what? Absolutely. Who cares? If it makes you feel good, who cares? Yeah. It's just a great little dance. All right, so
1: if
0: I'm going to play that one.
1: The level doesn't matter.
0: Yeah. But the other two that you wanted to go ahead and share your other two in your top five. And I know it's only today's top five. Tomorrow it will change, but.
1: my favorites are Sound of Silence, Guyton Muddy, and Ain't Misbehaving. Also, Guyton Joe and Amy.
0: And what a pleasure it was last year. You were there last year when you were in the pizza party last year when it was Amy, Joe, and Guyton all dancing Ain't Misbehaving.
1: Oh, yeah. And when they do it like a partner?
0: Well, yeah, Guyton had cape formation with Joe and Amy. That was something special. But let's get the Flow Rider here for you. This is Flow Rider by Flo Rida and Sage the Gemini. Here you go.

0: And that was Flo Rida. All right. So, Ray, I know you got a class that starts in about 3 minutes here. But I'm going to give you the opportunity to, for anybody else out there looking to get into some of the choreo competition, what piece of advice do you have for mm-hmm. them that you kind of wish you knew or that you got when you first started out?
1: I would say it's okay to take the risk to try the thing that's different, you know? Make the leap and just go for it. In terms of, it's not really a competition. It's not, you're not against each other. You know, it's almost like a camaraderie in the competition. I've made friends with every competitor. It was like a reunion at finals with everybody. You know, we've all talked to each other. We all support each other. We've all pushed each other. And that's one of the best takeaways from competing. The judges' feedback is so valuable. It's everything. I think about things that the choreographers have told me about writing and those advice and those tips that they've given me every time I write now, and it's only made my writing better. So it's absolutely worth it to just go and do it. You know, if you're not sure about it, just go for it anyway and try. If you're nervous about it, you know, lean on your competitors, or if I'm there, lean on me. I'll talk you through it. I'll help, you know. It's such a rewarding experience. The audience is there because they want to see what you got, you know. Everybody, no one's out there to judge you. They're looking for it. They want to see, you know, something new, something different. And you know, you have it. So go for it.
0: Cool. I love that. And it's funny because Sunshine and Line, they had the whole competition group with Sovereign Soul. And that was the one takeaway that I saw, is that every single one of them were cheering on. I mean, you're cheering on the person that's likely going to beat you, but you're cheering them on as if you know. Mm-hmm. Really great community. So, Ray, thank you very much for joining. Congratulations to you.
1: Thank you.
0: Heading off to Blackpool for the
1: – Yeah.
0: That is going to be a great experience for you. And I think does it also mean that you're returning to Marathon next year?
1: I mean, I wouldn't say no if I was.
0: Okay. Well, you already got two teaches, so. All right, sir. Well, I'll let you go. I appreciate the time, and thank you very much for joining.
1: Thank you so much.
0: All right.
1: One small thing. I don't know if we've got to, but I just wanted to make sure I quick mention this. But I don't know if you remember, but the very first time I ever took the stage and held the mic as a line dance instructor, you and Donna were there. You came to check it out and support my very first teach ever. And I always remember that. And you were cool. Very supportive and very encouraging.
0: And thank you. There is something, and I'm sorry, I know you got to go, but the last thing I want to say, thank you for that, because the one thing that we will absolutely respect the fact that you guys went out and, not you guys, but you went out and compete. Up in the club at Prospectors, when you're DJing, every night you get 12 people coming up and saying, hey, I got this choreography. It's my friend's choreography. And all I got to do is turn to them and say, every third person in this building has something up on Copper Knob. And I said, if you really do want to get your dances out there, you really want to try to improve and get yourself, seen and getting your dance seen, you got to start competing. You got to put yourself out there. So I absolutely give you a lot of credit and respect the fact you went out there and really competed. You did it right. So, all right, when
1: thank
0: we
1: you
0: let you
1: much.
0: Go, we'll get to a commercial. We'll come back. We'll start talking marathon. Yes. Thanks. Have a good one.
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0: All right, so we're back here. This is our second hour of the Line Dance Marathon, and I tell you, I am still trying to recover here. I will say thank you very much to Scott and Gene Garr, who are the directors of the Line Dance Marathon. As everyone has heard, JP has stepped back from DJing. He took a retirement and, of course, left a huge hole in the line dance world here, at least in the United States. And some of those opportunities came to me, and I will say thank you. It's stressed up to up until the first play on Thursday, knowing that I was stepping in to take the mic for the late nights after Jill Babinek over at Line Dance Marathon, and oh my God, you know, to know who is I was following, and to know that when you look at the Line Dance Marathon, it's the top of the top. You know, the talent and the professionalism of those that are professionalism of those that are attending and teaching at the Line Dance Marathon. And of course, Line Dance Marathon is the final for the USLDCC, which in itself is a incredible organization. So thank you again to Scott and Gene for having me and trusting me with the microphone and the music. And of course, 2 a.m. on Thursday night. I think it was 4:23 on Friday, but I can't remember. It was literally two nights out of this week. It was sun up, sundown. We saw the sun cresting the morning, coming through the curtains as we're all getting ready to go to bed. So, whew, still tired. Anyways, so Line Dance Marathon. This is the longest running line dance event in the United States. And, listening to Scott talk about Gene Garr, who he has partnered with the later part of the Line Dance Marathon, 33 years for this event. And it's huge. So it's up in Raleigh, Durham, outside the airport. Five rooms. So this is main ballroom, Imperial Empire, Emperor D and Royal. And Imperial's huge. This thing is huge. Reminds me of that, airplane terminal, not a terminal, but an airplane where they park them, garage, whatever it's called, anyways. But marathon is exactly what it is. So it starts 12 o'clock on Thursday. So 12 to 12:50 on Thursday. Four rooms are going with lessons. You go right up until 6:45 when you have all the demos and for the Friday, and you got a very short break before you start dancing at 8:30. And that, again, went up to 2 a.m. And apparently I was supposed to do a lot more than 2 a.m., but I'm glad I did, because I was up 10 a.m. for the USLDCC competition piece. So I'm glad I didn't miss that one. But the next day again starts at 10 a.m., goes right up until 6:30 p.m. and then 8 p.m. until, 4:23. So there is no break. There is no lunch break. A little bit of a dinner break, but you just keep going. It truly is a marathon. And again, don't make the mistake Donna and I did, where we literally walked in our first, this is officially, marathon was our first ever event. And we walked up there like college kids. I think I mentioned this. And we looked at the grid and we're like, oh, we're going to take this hour. Yeah, that was a mistake. Anyways, great event. Heard rumors that they had upwards of 700 people. The space definitely could hold 700. They definitely do a show, this year's show. And the theme for this year was a luau. And it was Hawaiian theme, so everything was Hawaiian themed. Love the theme, because all I really needed to do is just go into my closet and take a shirt off the rack. And the show itself was I think that's ready to be put out there on YouTube sometime soon. But that show was just incredible. It was a lot of fun. It was great being a part of it this time, as staff instead of a dancer, but just a lot of fun. Anyways, so let's get through this. I got a lot of songs that I want to play for you. And the funny thing is, I'm looking at this list and looking at, the conversations I had with a lot of the dancers. We have our group talking about what we want to dance this Sunday. And I think one of the cool things is, and especially the requests that I've been getting, a lot of the requests and a lot of the dances that have been requested repeatedly are not say this right, but you got your headliners, you got your royalty, line dance royalty, and then you have those that are your rising stars, and you have those that are really good instructors and choreographers, but not necessarily at that, headliner point as of yet. And the cool thing is that almost every one of the dances that I have to play for you here were requested multiple times. And it's coming from, you know, this crew of, you know, the other stars within the line dance here. So I'm going to go through the list real quick. I'm not going to rattle this off because there's just a ton of dances off this. But the ones I wanted to kind of catch with you, because I'm looking at the grid. We had Fiona and Roy, Bradley Mathers, Darren Bailey, Rosie Matari, Debbie Pencoast, Brenna Stith, John Robinson, Laura Gordon, Anthony Gordon, Joe Thompson, of course, Jill Weiss, Cody Flowers, Lynn Martino, Rona Kay, Jason Takahashi, Guillaume Richard, Kat Painter, Debbie Rushton, Rhoda Lai, Joe Babinek, Dustin Betts, Johnny Two-Step, who you got to watch his shtick when he's doing the show here, Amy Glass or Amy Bailey. Of course, I mentioned Fiona, Brendan Simmons, mentioned him in the past, Scott Blevins, of course. I swear, I'm going to miss somebody, and I hate doing that. Aaron, Bradley, Hannah Reese, Lynn Martino. So great crew of Bradley, Hannah Reese, Lynn Martino. So great crew of instructors and choreographers. We had Joey

Sticks and Stones. But the ones I wanted to play for you here, this one that I'm going to play from Brenna Stith. This one goes back to our Prospector's Day as well, just because we did a different dance to this one, and we didn't know that there was a circuit dance that existed, and we were thrilled when this dance was called, and everybody hit the floor, and we're like, oh my God, I love that dance, and it happens to be Brenna Stith's, and this is Round Table Rival. It's Lindsay Sterling. Here you go with Round Table Rival, a dance by Intermediate by Brenna Stith.

All right, so Donna, you can turn down the treadmill a little bit. You can go a little bit slower. I know that as soon as that one came on, you would have been speeding that up. And of course, we were losing our voice because in the club we'd be yelling "woo" a number of times during that particular song. That was roundtable rival Lindsey Stirling. That was taught by Brenna Stith on Thursday at the Line Dance Marathon. And the other one I want to play for you here, this was another classic. This one came out in 2013. This one got requested each night, multiple times a night. And I wanted to get this on here because I'm loving it. Been added to my list as well, our lengthy list, of course, with Roy and Fiona there in Raleigh. This one got requested many times. This is Skinny Love by Birdie.

course, that's one of those. That's one of those songs you just gotta just let it play to the end till it's quiet. Till let those goosebumps kick in there. That was "Skinny Love" by Birdie. Beautiful, beautiful song. We're going to speed it up a little bit here because the next one here is from Cat Painter. I think I've gotten this requested 4 or 5 times a night. So if you look at the list of requests, my gosh, between what Jill was getting and what I was getting. We probably went through a ream of paper and not a heck of a lot of duplicates. So when we when we're saying we're dancing for 30, 40 some hours, we'll have the list out soon. Not a lot of dupes, not a lot of duplicates. And of course that one just absolutely beautiful. All right, so the one I'm gonna play for you, like I said, is a Cat Painter. It's called Sweet Jam. Sweet Jam. And again, this one is requested many times. This is by, let's see here. Sweet Jam. It doesn't say who it's by, so we're gonna figure it out together. Here you go. This is Sweet Jam. This is Cat Painter's. Here.

And that's Sweet Jam was the name of the dance. The song itself is called Love It, featuring Ivory Lane by Unsecret. It's a dance choreographed by Jenna Lieberman, Kat Painter, Aeneas Korn, not say her last name, and Jonathan Sue. Sitting out there in 2023, so I see it being taught over at Desert Dance. So one of the unique things about, at least here in the United States, is that not a lot of dances tend to get shared across the Rocky Mountains here. So it's always cool to have Jono, Kat, and you know, the crew from California. So they tend to bring in some of the dances that have become very popular down there. And that was called the Sweet Jam. And again, that was requested many times. So somewhere during the weekend, and I'm guessing it was on Thursday, there's a special teach. I was probably sleeping or doing something. And I'm going to say that, funny enough, this one dance has come up so many times. I had to pull it out here and take a look at it. I'm going to play it for you here because everybody was saying that they loved this one. So the dance came out in, where was it here? Just had it on my list. Actually came out in 2014. A whole group, Will Craig, Joe Kinzer, John Kinzer, Rachel McEnany, Niels Poulsen, Kate Sala, and Roy Verdonk. And of course, given that, you know, we had a nice luau theme, those that know would know that dance is called The Other Side, Wow Hawaii. So fitting for the luau themed marathon. But this one, I think I've heard everyone saying they loved it. And that was one of their favorites. Again, one of the top requests of the weekend. Here you go, Jason Derulo.

0: So that's the other side. Wow, Hawaii. Wow, Hawaii. I'm curious if that's got anything to do with Wow, Tokyo. Someone would know. Ayan, you'll probably know. Of course, Ayan mentioned that the crew probably choreographed the Sweet Jam at the Sweetheart Jamboree out there on the West Coast. So, Andrew, I got to ask you what you're cooking. So Andrew's the one that's doing the cooking tonight, so you got to let me know what you're cooking. Very curious. I'm getting hungry myself at this point in time. But that was Thursday. We're going to keep on trucking on through here. I did want to say hello to Mary Kay Johnson. Of course, she had Empire A all weekend long for line dancing. And just that room just seemed packed all weekend long. And, of course, every room seemed to be packed. But I am just honored to be now DJing alongside you. And honored to be working with you again. So welcome to the show. I'm jumping over to Friday now. Oh, my God. We just spent almost a half an hour. We only got through Thursday. But I'm going to throw a couple on here. There's a lot in here. We get Major Look, Stop the Talking, Back from the Bottom, Double Up. A lot of them that we've been talking about before. Blink 2.0, Country of Light Rope. We had Rona K bringing Gimme That Feeling. That is Fred and Shane's new one. I wanted to play that one actually for you. No, I'm not, because I don't have the song yet. No, I do. Hold on. I have to have that song. What am I talking about? Da, da, da. Here we go. Give me that feeling. This is a blessing offer. So this one was taught by Arona K on Thursday over in Empire A. This is an intermediate.
1: Hands up to the ceiling. Dance off for no reason. It's just...

that was Give Me That Feeling. That is Fred Whitehouse's dance. Give Me That Feeling. That was taught by Ronan. I just decided, because it's my show, right? Even though I posted something today as a couple things for you. Obviously, you could start sealing. We got new graphics coming out for the Line Dancer Radio. We got new shows coming out. Of course, this reflects the fact that the Line Dancer Radio is the official line dance, is the official online radio station of the Line Dance Foundation. We got graphics reflecting that, new shows reflecting that. But of course, I grabbed an ad for when it was back daylight savings time or whatever it was, daylight not savings time, you know, back when the, you know, candles were burning out early, and happened to say 7 o'clock. So I apologize to all those that that I confused there, but you'll see those new graphics. And of course, now I got to give a shout out to my sponsors, and of course is Chris Cotton and Mark Fernell. And specifically, this is their online stream on Live Love Line. They do this every Thursday morning now. You got Mark out there teaching some of the top dances. This week they are teaching a dance that came out of Festiline. It's called Fire in My Feet. Daniel Trepet and Gregory Danbois is the dance that Mark's going to be teaching this Thursday, 7 a.m. So you can get out to Live Love Line for that. And, of course, subscribe to Chris and Mark. I think last count they have well over 100 classes that they've taught over the last year. Plus that you can get access to if you just reach out to them. So Chris and Mark, we'll see you guys soon. Donna and I next week, I think we'll play the rest of, excuse me, Saturday and Sunday for Line Dance Marathon. We'll get to some of the dances that were played. You only got a half an hour left, and I think I'm only going to get through Friday at this point. So I do also want to talk a little bit about the show, because it was an incredible show. But week after that, we're heading out to Eurodance. So we're going to be returning to Southport. Donna and I have the pleasure of joining Bradley Mathers, Dustin Betts, and Cody Flowers. We're doing Americana. We got, what is it called? We got an Americana honky tonk that we're doing in the lobby. So our Friday night's going to be for us DJing and hosting the Americana night. So that's going to be quite the experience. But we'll be out there. And soon after we leave there, we're going to be heading out to Greece and joining Tina and Irving Foster for the cruise around Greece. And of course, that we got a line dance cruise, Jill Babinek, and a number of others that Willie Brown's traveling with us there as well. So, yeah, we're going to be traveling for a good portion of the next couple of weeks. So next week is our last week in which we're sitting at least in the North Carolina area. And we'll finish off this list here because, like I said, I want to get through much more of what has been taught. So let's get back to our Friday here, because it is the only Friday that we're coming to. And I wanted to throw on here, there's going to be two Scott Blevins dances I want to throw on here, because both of these got requested. I haven't played this one as of yet. This one was taught, I believe it was taught, I'm trying to remember if he taught it up in, I know that I did the step sheet, or not step sheet, I did the demo for this one. It's called Vandalist. I want to play this as Scott Blevins. Vandalist. It's by Noga Erez. Again, whatever happened to Michael? Here we go. This is the Vandalist. This is Scott Blevins' intermediate.

I want to jump in here real quick and say hello to Elizabeth Henry, who we were just with this last weekend as well. It's love hanging with her. She was with us at Queen City again, also up here in Raleigh, traveling all the way up from Charleston. So I'm glad you're back. I'm guessing you probably didn't know how late we'd stay dancing, did you? Huh? But welcome to the show. And I did want to send a shout out to Lou. I just noticed this, and I'm sorry, I just noticed this is your last day of retirement, or excuse me, last day of work, and you are now retiring. So that now means that you're going to be able to line dance much more and pick up a lot of these dances, because what else is there to do when you have no adulting to do than to go out and line dance? So that's what I've been doing. But congratulations. I'm thrilled that you're going to be starting your show at some point soon. And so to get back to the list again, talking too much. So I'm going to have to get to this next one again. Another top request. And again, I apologize. I think I said earlier today that foot in my mouth. I'm not going to go there. Anyways, so next big request I got this weekend was Need a Beat. Need a Beat. So I definitely wanted to play this one for you. This is Jason Takahashi. Taught it here, and whoops, I got to spell need correctly to be able to throw this up there. And this is Beds and Beats, and let the music play, and the dance is called Need a Beat.

right. So we had Delete and Repeat being taught on Friday. Of course, we mentioned Mayberry Memories, Rodeo, Double Take. A couple of these dances are fairly familiar. We've talked about them in the past. Serendipity, Do-Si-Do, Boots on the Ground. We had Debbie Pincus, who is going to Nisol. Did her techniques, Movement Labs. Cat Painter did her techniques class, both of which I wish I was able to be part of. We got Power of a Woman being taught. We also a couple others on here that we talked about in the past. Porcelain and Pain with Rodelai. The couple other ones I wanted to play for you here on Friday, and I think that's all I'm going to have for this particular week, are some of the others that got requested quite a lot during the weekend. I got four of them left. Let me see if I can get them all in. So the first one is No Space, and this is a Laura Gordon. This was taught during the weekend. It was requested multiple times and played multiple times. It's called No Space by Vision of Leo.

0: nice.
1: All right. So the irony here, not even irony, but kismet, whatever you want to call it, but just happened to flip on refresh Facebook. And the first post that comes up is Cody Lutz, who had competed in USLDCC and got second place with one of his dances, happened to post a post that says, one of my favorites of the weekend, No Space by Laura Gordon and Anthony Gordon. So there you go. Confirmation of that one. So brand new dances coming out at Marathon. Obviously, I'm not going to get through all of them here. I certainly encourage you to hit the website, take a look at the grid, start going through some of the dances. I'm sure you're going to see a lot of them out on Facebook and YouTube. So definitely check them out. I'm just playing for you some of the ones that were requested quite often. And some of the ones that I've heard people say, hey, I love this one. So next one that I have for you here is a song by the War and Treaty. This is a Guillaume Richard, and it's called If This Day, If This Day. That was taught on Friday, Main Ballroom, Line Dance Marathon. Here you go. Need a beat, need a beat, need a beat, yeah. That wouldn't be it. Be an odd song swabber, we call it. There you go.
2: Six, seven,

Well, sometimes you just got to sit and listen to the lyrics of these songs and, of course, sing it while you're dancing and understand the stories. So many beautiful beautiful stories and songs picked by our choreographers. So it's This Day. If This Day, that is a Guillaume Richard. Got two more of them for you here in the last 10 minutes. The next one is a pretty short one. I think, boy, I wish I can remember if this is the one that Brendan won. Down in Sunshine Line, of course, Donna will let me know. But Quarter to Three was one that was requested quite a bit as well that I wanted to play for you. So this is Messed Up As Me is the name of the song by Keith Urban. The dance is called Quarter to Three by Brendan Simmons, who, of course, has been doing wonderfully and is going over to Southport as well, or excuse me, Blackpool as well, but with the World Dance Masters with his choreography when another choreographer up and coming. Here we go with Quarter to Three.

That was called Messed Up As Me, and that is the 2 minute 45 second or 2 a.m. version, 2:45 a.m. version. I was looking forever for a 2 minute and 45 second version, but no, 2:45 a.m. version. All right, so I don't have much time left, so I'm just going to throw one more on here. We're going to talk next week about the rest of the marathon, get through the rest. I got a couple more here I want to talk about, but the one I don't think I've played this one as of yet. This one came out of Portland. This is going to go down in the books along with Portland Cha and Portland Dance Floor. Of course, this is called Sweet Portland Dreams. This was taught by Amy Bailey. This is choreographed by a whole group of choreographers here over in the Northwest Fest or line dance over in Portland. Here we go with Sweet Portland Dreams.

Sweet Portland Dreams, Sweet Portland Dreams, and that collaboration, Amy Glass, Rebecca Lee, J.P. Maj, Guyton Mundy, Simon Ward, and Niels Poulsen. Of course, that was out in Northwest. So I wanted to take a quick second here before we sign off and say, got a shout out to the DJs. Of course, mentioned Jill Babinek and Mary Kay Johnson. Of course, I have to give a shout out to Christopher Gonzalez, who we had a packed room as well and kept on dancing. I think, I put out something that said, 5:23. I think they were done at 5. So we both had both rooms going there. So I wanted to give a shout out to them. And Chris Tan, who has joined us this year, doing some DJing over in Royal for the first time. So thank you very much, everyone. Thank you for joining, chatting on Facebook. I'm going to continue with Marathon next week. I will see you on the dance floor soon. Good day.